0: 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Morning Air Show. They are back at it tomorrow morning, waking you up 6 a.m.
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0: 96.9 WXVQ Flatland Calvary, never coming back. The rain is pouring out there. Man, let's look at the radar. It's been like an hour since I looked at the radar here. Well, it doesn't look any better, but looks like the worst is moving out of the Tri-Cities area as it moves further up into Virginia, moving towards West Virginia, taking that northeasterly flow. But it looks like we could be in for spotted showers, really. So that's kind of what we're looking at right now as far as the radar goes. But hey, winning could be tonight. Could be your chance. All right. The huge Pepsi Independence Day fireworks celebration presented by Food City of Freedom Hall Saturday, July 4th. 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
9: Hi, I'm meteorologist Alan Archer. Look at your WXPQ forecast now for the Tri-Cities. Tonight, a 75% chance of showers and storms at 67. Tomorrow, we'll have a 20% morning shower. Clears nicely in the afternoon with dropping humidity on westerly winds 15-20 miles an hour, the high 85. And then beautiful weather on Saturday up to a partly sunny 83. Well, then Sunday, partly sunny and warmer up to 88. Nicely in the afternoon with dropping humidity on westerly winds 15-20 miles an hour, the high 85. And then beautiful weather on Saturday up

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0: 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Today's country, of course, your 24 Carrot Country favorites. 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Stay cool. Dollywood's Splash Country. I know you want to go. I want to go too. Take me with you. But hey, your tickets, your cool off is awaiting you here. All right. Dollywood Splash Country, the perfect place for the whole family to cool off. All right. So be listening. Your chance to win tickets on the way from Dollywood and the Rabbit. Okay. That could be coming up before midnight. Who knows? 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

0: 96.9 WXBQ. Justin Moore, and you look like I need a drink. Still dealing with the rain falling in the Tri-Cities, mostly Bristol and Johnson City as far as the Tri. Surrounding, it's looking more like, as far as the signal of this radio station covers, it's looking like southeastern Kentucky, southwest Virginia. Mostly eastern Tennessee, like, it's just, I don't know. It's, Kingsport on west through Tennessee, it's more spotted, but it's definitely like solid showers right now everywhere else. So some thunderstorms along the mountains, Johnson County, Carter County, moving off to North Carolina, some of it. Most of it, though, like the heavier and stormier part of the radar right now is looking like southwest Virginia and southeast Kentucky. So just kind of moving on that way, east, northeast. So we'll keep an eye on things, but that's the way it's looking right now. So on, moving on for the most part, like the biggest part of it on out of the area. So then it'll just be spotted showers for the next little bit. All right, so straight ahead, more of today's country, your 24-karat country favorites, and we are 37 minutes away. 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Be here for it. 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
7: 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Who you are? awesome up in and the legendary Shenandoah. 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

0: Harmer Lee, God Knew Better at 96.9 WXBQ. Matthew James with you. The rain is, well, slowly going away. But as it is exiting the area, do remember that there are a lot of down limbs. You don't really want to hit one of those if you can avoid it. So, yeah, there you go. Keep that in mind. There was some wind involved. All right. Don't need anybody to get hurt. So, keep that in mind as you're driving around. Coming up, Al Archer's forecast, Matt Stale, and 20 minutes from 10 p.m. Hang on, WXBQ.
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8: I'm meteorologist Alan Archer. Let's check our WXBQ forecast now for the Tri-Cities. Tonight, 75% rain and storm, overnight low at 68. Tomorrow, cloudy in the morning with a 20% shower, clears in the afternoon. Nice drop in humidity, high 85. Saturday, we got sunshine, low humidity, high 83. Sunday, partly sunny, warmer, a high of 88. I'm meteorologist Alan Archer at the Tri-Cities Weather Station, 96.9 WXBQ.

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Lainey Wilson, Watermelon Moonshine, WXBQ.

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1: I just want to know, would you dedicate a song for me to my husband, Michael Shepherd? Must be doing something right.
0: Oh, you mean he's not the problem tonight?
1: No, he's asleep.
0: Oh, I just hung up. Did she just say no because he's asleep? Oh, daggone. Here you go, WXBQ. 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

0: 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All right. WXBQ, hello. What do you want to hear?
1: Zach Top, I Never Lie.
0: Zach Top, Never Lie. All right. What's your name?
1: Anthony.
0: Where are you calling from, Anthony?
1: Limestone.
0: Down in Limestone. Is the rain finally done down there, or is it still pouring?
1: It's pretty much just sprinkling now.
0: I ain't going to say we didn't need the rain, but daggone it.
1: Oh, it came down, buddy.
0: It came down in buckets. All right, man. Well, thanks for calling.
1: Hey, buddy. You have a great night.

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6: And the legendary Shenandoah. 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

Now there's a box of greasy parts sitting in the trunk of that 65. Still waiting on you and your grandpa.

all alone one Sunday morning with this song stuck in my head. And in that moment, something or someone spoke to me. They said there was still a verse that needed to be written for this song. And to get up and write it down. There's a book that's sitting in your house somewhere that could use some dusting off. There's a man who died for all our sins. Hang him from the cross. You can give your life to Jesus, and he'll give you a second chance.

0: 96.9 WXBQ. It's today's country and your 24 karat country favorites. Now, Miss Keela, as we've been saying each and every night, she shed ladies got her birthday tomorrow and taking her out to lunch at Texas Roadhouse, Johnson City, 11 o'clock. Gonna be a good time celebrating the she shed ladies' birthday. Now, she wants a alcohol-induced song every night as we count down to her birthday. And I believe there'll still be another one tomorrow night after she gets her gifts and all that good stuff. So, anyway, tonight's song for the She Shed Lady by Keela is... If you drink, don't drive.
1: If you drink, don't drive.
0: 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Might be a little bit too much for the she-shed lady to do, getting that, awkward position stuff. So, anyway, she don't drive anyway. Tracy Bird, watermelon crawl, WXBQ.

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3: Hi, I'm meteorologist Alan Archer. Look at your WXPQ forecast now for the Tri-Cities. Tonight, a 75% chance of showers and storms at 67. Tomorrow, we'll have a 20% morning shower. Clears nicely in the afternoon with dropping humidity on westerly winds 15-20 miles an hour, the high 85. And then beautiful weather on Saturday up to a partly sunny 83. Well, then Sunday, partly sunny and warmer up to 88. I'm meteorologist Alan Archer at the Tri-Cities Weather Station, 96.9 WXPQ. 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

0: 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It is the Rabbit's Request Hour with 11 minutes left. 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
1: Request
0: show. G-Shed Lady, it's you're counting down the hours. It's almost your birthday.
1: Maybe. I have to cancel it.
0: So you might have to cancel your birthday. I don't think that's how it works, she said, lady.
1: No, I'm in the hospital.
0: Well, damn, woman, you didn't have to go and take it out on him.
1: He kidney stones.
0: Oh.
1: My son, they called the emergency room, DA called this morning, tell him to come back up there, and then they were going to try to get him in at Franklin Woods to see a urologist. So he sat up there at the VA for I don't know how long. And they finally said they had a bed at Franklin Woods. So they put him in an ambulance and took him to Franklin Woods. So my son went on to Franklin Woods then because my son's what took him this morning. And he got two kidney stones and his blood pressure was high. And he checked his blood pressure all the time. He does have diabetes and stuff. Well, don't I get enough meat today? So he knows there's sugar drops if you don't eat. But anyway, I was here.
0: I know.
1: Well, Cody Johnson and Carrie Underwood.
0: What was that, Kid Rock?
1: No, Cody Johnson and Carrie Underwood.
0: Okay, all right. Can't believe you sent your old man to the hospital. Star.

0: 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Today's country, your 24-karat country favorites, Cody Johnson, Kojo, Carrie Underwood. We'll just call her Carrie. She's pretty. Anyway, 800-332-3697. WXBQ, hello. What have you been doing?
1: In the rain, a hard day's work.
0: No kidding.
1: I was thinking about some of these outlaws, country music back in the day. Like Waylon, Merle Haggard, all these, George Jones. And I classified Eric Church as an outlaw.
0: Okay.
1: We play a little drink on drink and a smoke on smoke.
0: That sounds good to me.
1: That sounds good, brother. It's been a hard day. No, saying about these old outlaws, David Allan Coe, God rest his soul.
0: Another good one.
1: I'm 70 years old, so this is where I'm at. Right.
0: Well, I'm 40. I still have a love and appreciation for the older stuff.
1: Oh, yeah, brother. This is what I was raised on, the young stuff. I mean, young outlaws, you know, with my age and everything. And I love good country music.
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0: Matthew, Lauren, Elena, all my exes. 96.9 WXBQ Shell Rotella Super Rigs. 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And, of course, a fireworks and light show on Friday the 25th. 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
1: 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I don't have to be me till Monday. 96.9 WXBQ. Matthew James with you. Hey, you want to cool off and stay cool for the summer? 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
7: I'm meteorologist Alan Archer. Let's check our WXPQ forecast now for the Tri-Cities. Tonight, 75% rain and storm, overnight low at 68. Tomorrow, cloudy in the morning with a 20% shower, clears in the afternoon. Nice drop in humidity, high 85. Saturday, we got sunshine, low humidity, high 83. Sunday, partly sunny, warmer, a high of 88. I'm meteorologist Alan Archer at the Tri-Cities Weather Station, 96.9 WXPQ.

0: Josh Turner, 96.9 WXBQ. I'm Matthew James out of here on this Thursday night. What's left of it? Knocking on the door Friday. So we'll do this all again. Maybe some more winning opportunities tomorrow night, 7 p.m. right here, WXBQ.
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Jason Aldean, Don't Tell on Me, 96.9 WXBQ. Good morning, good evening, however you like to look at it. It's Rick Allen hanging out with you till 6 a.m. just after midnight. Yeah, we're getting Friday started. It is 70 degrees outside right now. Lots more 24 karat country ahead, including your No Talk Triple Play. We'll get into that. It's Keith Urban and Miranda Lambert, WXBQ.

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0: 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We are in a flood watch until about 2 a.m., so be aware of rising waters, I guess, from all the rain we've been getting. For tonight, we're going to see a 90% chance of showers through the overnight, possible thunderstorms, a low around 65, wind gusts as high as 20 miles per hour, mostly cloudy Friday, showers and thunderstorms likely before 9 a.m., gradually becoming sunny, gradually becoming breezy as well. Gust up to 20 miles per hour, high near 83, and partly cloudy Friday night, low 55. That's the latest look at your weather forecast from your weather station, 96.9 WXBQ.
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1: Girl, I never seen you in this town. 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

t-shirt, wondering who's gonna kiss who first. You know what I'm talking about. Hey baby, what you doing tonight? It's butterflies and Bud Lights under the stars and on the stripes.

Jake Owen, American Country Love Song. The Tri-Cities number one, 96.9 WXBQ. A couple few minutes after 1 a.m., it's 69 degrees.

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1: 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Time to take a look at our weather forecast for the overnight. We're going to see some rain, possible thunderstorms continuing through the overnight. Wind gusts as high as 20 miles per hour, a low around 65. Windy tomorrow. Friday, we'll see showers and thunderstorms mainly before 9 a.m. Mostly cloudy to start, gradually becoming sunny, a high near 83. Partly cloudy Friday night, low 55, and sunny on Saturday, just in time for the weekend, high near 84. That's the latest look at your weather forecast from your weather station, 96.9 WXBQ.
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Family Man from Trey Pendley. 96.9 WXBQ. We're coming up on 2 a.m. Fox News at the top of the hour.

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Tyler Farr on 96.9 WXBQ. Good morning. It is a couple few minutes after 2 a.m. We're hanging around 69 degrees outside the studios right now. Got lots of 24-karat country for you this hour, including your no-talk triple play. Here's Megan Maroney with Beautiful Things, WXBQ.

0: John Morgan on 96.9 WXBQ. The St. Jude Country Cares concert with Shinedown's Brent Smith and Zach Myers is sold out. But don't worry, WXBQ has got tickets to get you in. Listen this week to win and see Shinedown's Brent Smith and Zach Myers, along with special guest George Burge, Trey Pendley, and Mac Geiger, June 25th at the Stockyard in Bristol.
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0: 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Breezy. Gusts up to 20 miles per hour. Got showers and thunderstorms likely through the overnight. And then, a low around 65. For Friday, it's going to be mostly cloudy. Showers and thunderstorms likely early. Still windy. High near 83. Partly cloudy Friday night, low 55. That's the latest look at your weather forecast from your weather station, 96.9 WXBQ.
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Desperately Gilbert, you miss me too. 96.9 WXBQ, 3 a.m. Coming up quick, we'll get some Fox News out the way at the top of the hour. Right back into more of your 24-karat country.

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Weather forecast up next.

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1: 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Overnight forecast, breezy. We'll see gusts up to 20 miles per hour. 90% chance of showers and thunderstorms through the overnight, a low around 65. More rain tomorrow morning, mostly before 9 a.m. It's going to be cloudy to start, gradually becoming sunny, though. Breezy, high near 83. Partly cloudy Friday night, low 55. And Saturday, mostly sunny with a high near 84. That's the latest look at your weather forecast from your weather station, 96.9 WXBQ.
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0: Florida Georgia Line with Cruz on 96.9 WXBQ. We are getting qualifiers left and right every day, getting some people qualified for the Great American Giveaway coming up at the Pepsi Independence Day Fireworks Celebration presented by Food City at Freedom Hall. 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

0: 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Forecast for today. Mostly cloudy skies to start. We got some showers and thunderstorms hanging around until about 9 a.m. Becoming sunny, a high near 83. Wind gusts as high as 20 miles per hour today. Partly cloudy tonight, a low around 55. And sunshine on Saturday, high near 84. That's the latest look at your weather forecast from your weather station, 96.9 WXBQ.
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It's Craig Campbell

0: don't we? That was Morgan Wallen, 96.9 WXBQ. We are in the final hour of this Friday morning. It's Friday overnight, anyway. Got the morning air show coming up at 6 a.m. Steve and Nikki, going to get your Friday morning started.
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1: From the WXBQ newsroom, I'm Kevin Castle. A man serving part of a prison sentence at a halfway house in Knoxville was part of a standoff in Carter County on Wednesday. U.S. Marshals and the Sheriff's Office used flashbangs and tear gas to rouse 42-year-old Jeffrey Browington out of a house attic on Gap Creek Road. Browington had not been heard from since June 2nd when he left the facility and cut off his GPS ankle monitor. Tennessee U.S. Senator and gubernatorial candidate Marsha Blackburn was a potential target in a planned drone bombing attack at Sunday's UFC 250 event at the White House, according to court documents. One of the suspects, 19-year-old Tyson Proper of Ohio, said he wanted to take out Blackburn because of her support of the pro-Israel movement and accepting money from related lobby groups. Proper's mother was the one who tipped off police and the FBI about her son's plans. Four others were charged. Blackburn attended the UFC fight night with her grandchildren, according to her social media. Town leaders in Weber City are mulling over the idea of hiring a new police chief after the council fired the former chief and another ranking officer after a Virginia State Police investigation. Other options are also in play for police protection in Weber City, including proposals from neighboring Gates City to use officers from their department and a plan to have deputies from the Scott County Sheriff's Office as a law enforcement presence in the Tennessee border town. The investigation concluded in April with a special prosecutor and state police ruling no charges would be filed against the officers who were suspected of embezzlement. A vote on the new plans could be made at Weber City's July 21st session. A published report says the children of two executives in charge at Buchanan Medical Center in Grundy were put through medical school with thousands of dollars in grant money instead of student loans. The Cardinal News story says Buchanan's tuition assistance program is a Share Promise financial deal where the hospital pays for educational needs with loans and that student agrees to come back to Grundy to work under a multi-year contract. Both executives have not responded to questions. Buchanan Medical was one of 446 U.S. hospitals identified in a study by Public Citizen at risk of closure due to cuts in Medicaid. For WXBQ News, I'm Kevin Castle. Al Archer's weather is next.
2: Hi, I'm meteorologist Alan Archer. Look at your WXBQ forecast now for the Tri-Cities. Tonight, a 75% chance of showers and storms at 67. Tomorrow, we'll have a 20% morning shower. Clears nicely in the afternoon with dropping humidity on westerly winds 15-20 miles an hour, the high 85. And then beautiful weather on Saturday up to a partly sunny 83. Well, then Sunday, partly sunny and warmer up to 88. I'm meteorologist Alan Archer at the Tri-Cities Weather Station, 96.9 WXBQ.

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5: Good morning. I'm meteorologist Alan Archer. WXBQ's forecast here for the Tri-Cities. We're expected to see our patches of light rain ending this morning, clearing this afternoon, dropping humidity this afternoon, and with a high of 84. Well, then tonight, skies are fair and nicely cooler at 56. Nice-looking weekend tomorrow, partly sunny, a high of 84. I'm meteorologist Alan Archer at the Tri-Cities Weather Station, 96.9 WXBQ.

0: Warm for long, but the first one of the Atlantic season's remnants continue to rain down on the Gulf Coast.
1: Still a problem, and really yesterday we saw a ton of rain coming down. We saw three flash flood emergencies across Louisiana and Mississippi.
0: Fox meteorologist Adam Klotz. Some of those areas got over a foot of rain. 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
2: Here's a preview of stories we're following on WXBQ. A storm that dumped 3 to 5 inches of rain in two states has left several roads underwater and more than 1,000 homes without power. Police have arrested a man they said was trying to contact a 14-year-old girl in El Paso, Texas, over the internet. Some animals that were found starving and neglected in Unicoi County need assistance for vet care. For WXBQ News, I'm Kevin Castle. Al Archer's weather is next.
3: Good morning. I'm meteorologist Alan Archer. WXBQ's forecast here for the Tri-Cities. We're expecting to see our patches of light rain ending this morning, clearing this afternoon, dropping humidity this afternoon, and with a high of 84. Well, then tonight, skies are fair and nicely cooler at 56. Nice-looking weekend tomorrow, partly sunny, a high of 84. I'm meteorologist Alan Archer at the Tri-Cities Weather Station, 96.9 WXBQ.
4: What's up? Welcome to the Friday Morning Air Show. It's Steve and Nikki coming up on their show today. We've got multiple chances for you to join the winners. We've got tickets to the Shinedown Concert, sold-out show for St. Jude. We'll have a chance to win a couple of tickets to be there also. $50 Food City gift card gets you qualified for a chance at the Great American Giveaway on July 4th. And we've got some Dollywood tickets to Splash Country we're going to give away. In addition, telling you the story of the elevator, plus what not to do on the lake, and of course we've got a DA of the day. Get ready for Father's Day.

106.9 WXVQ. It's Ella Langley, Morgan Wallen, and I Can't Love You Anymore. It's 11 after 6 o'clock in the morning. Welcome to Friday. The weather forecast looks like it's going to be improving. If you want some sunshine today, I've been enjoying the showers and thunderstorms. Anyway, the rain will be clearing out this afternoon. You'll probably see some sunshine before the day's over. Today's high right around 84. The humidity, 100%. Yep. Got some light clouds, a little drizzle out there, 66 WXBQ. It's time now for some things you need to know. And the Lincoln Memorial Reflecting Pool, it's not doing very well. Images published by Getty Images show a tear in the sealant and portions of the American flag blue paint floating to the surface. The water's green from all the algae. In a new Father's Day poll, 87% of dads say they'd pretend to like a gift they didn't. 46% of people say that their father taught them the importance of working hard to earn money. And two Minnesota friends wound up saving a woman's life, but it was all by accident. The pair decided to ride down a trail that they'd never been on, and that's where they discovered a 68-year-old woman that had been trapped

0: in mud for 3 days. She was in bad shape, couldn't free herself, but the men quickly pulled her out, called for help, saving her life. There's some things you need to know on WXBQ's Morning Air Show.
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0: O'Brien, country, and she knows it. 96.9 WXBQ. You got the morning air show. Welcome to Friday. Today, rain. It'll be clearing out, though, for a little bit of sunshine before the day's over with. High today, right around 84. Humid, very humid this morning. It's 66 at WXBQ. Back on the road this afternoon, heading out to Tri-City, CDJR, and Kingsport. It's for the return of the Raminator. 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

0: Godder's Day. It's like Mother's Day light. Come on, is it even a real holiday? I've heard of Arbor Day, but I'm not giving a gift to a tree. Plus, Dad always tells me that he doesn't want anything anyways. Just some peace and quiet, so he can watch his sports ball. That's fine, I guess. But if the Wi-Fi goes down, I'm coming for you, old man. Just kidding, Dad, I love you. Not as much as Mom, but... Happy Father's Day.
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4: Several neighborhoods in two states closed off by debris in the roadway and floodwaters as a massive storm rolled through overnight, causing thousands to lose power. Our interstates are in good shape. It's our secondary routes we need to worry about this morning. We've had flood watches in effect all night, so we could have some standing water in some of those roadways. It's Kevin Castle in the Traffic Center on the Tri-Cities Traffic Station, 96.9 WXBQ.

0: It's Parmalee. That's Cowgirl on 96.9 WXBQ's Morning Air Show. Steve and Nikki, some light rain here at the studios could be going on in your areas. Please be careful if you're out driving this morning. A little fog and mist, too. I know it's very humid. More on the weather coming up in just a bit with Al. It's 6:30 here at WXBQ.
1: From the WXBQ newsroom, I'm Kevin Castle. A scan of the region leaves us with nearly 1,000 people in two states without power as a destructive storm moved through Thursday night into Friday morning, leaving some residents stranded because of floodwaters and trees being blown over into highways. The National Weather Service in Morristown has reported between 3 to 5 inches of rain was poured into southwest Virginia counties, resulting in flood warnings being posted throughout the evening. A successful water rescue was completed in Wise County after a motorist became stranded in their vehicle in the Powell Valley section of Big Stone Gap. A tip from police in El Paso, Texas, led Carter County investigators to the Milligan area, resulting in the arrest of a 55-year-old resident. Graphic child sexual abuse photos were found on devices used by Charles Warren on Bowman Road, according to Sheriff Mike Fraley's office. Authorities in Texas said Warren had made contact with a 14-year-old girl online, leading to Warren's address and upcoming court hearing. A law enforcement officer was injured while trying to take a suspect into custody Wednesday night in St. Paul. A town report said the officer was transported to an area hospital where he was reported to be in good condition following the incident in the downtown area. No other details were released about the operation or the criminal suspect involved. A recent session of the Greene County Budget and Finance Committee revealed a state investigation is in progress at a county department. The council voted to cut funding for the County Parks and Recreation Department along with the board's contribution to the Greenville Ladies Classic Basketball Tournament. One of the members mentioned the finances of Parks and Rec were being investigated by the Tennessee Comptroller's Office, but gave no other specifics. The board concluded they would monitor developments and possibly restore funding based on the investigation. Mayor Cal Doty had no comment. The Ladies Classic Tournament held during the holidays is entering its 37th year and has underwriter support from the Women's Basketball Hall of Fame in Knoxville. Parks and Rec Director Butch Patterson announced his retirement last month. For WXBQ News, I'm Kevin Castle. Al Archer's weather is next.
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3: I'm meteorologist Alan Archer, WXBQ's forecast for the Tri-Cities. Today, morning clouds, showers ending, clearing this afternoon, especially late afternoon, a drop in humidity, a high of 84. Tonight, fair, cooler at 56. Tomorrow, partly sunny, of mild 84. I'm meteorologist Alan Archer at the Tri-Cities Weather Station, 96.9 WXBQ.

0: Rocky Mountain Low, Corey Kent, Cole Wetzel, 96.9 WXBQ's Morning Air Show, 638, 22 before 7 o'clock. This rain you're seeing is probably going to hang around for a while, but eventually will give way to sunshine. Around 84, it's just going to be very humid today. All right, now 66 degrees and light rain at 96.9 WXBQ. Let's look at news out of Nashville. Riley Green says being a coach on The Voice wasn't a job that he was chasing necessarily, but one he couldn't turn down when NBC came a-calling. Riley said, we were in L.A. and I did a show at the Grammy Museum and we did a Q&A before the show. We had a good rapport and that got me the job. Personality that Blake had is what they're looking for. I also did a spot on Jimmy Fallon where I got to visit with him and teach him a duck call. Those two things got me the job. But Riley's a little iffy about it, saying, I don't know what to expect, except I know how the chair works. I haven't met any of the other coaches yet. Kelly gave me a call when I got the job, but I've met the team and I know what they need from me. Of course, Riley's going to fill a seat on the reality singing competition. It'll start in September. He'll be joined by another newcomer to the big red chairs, Queen Latifah. Adam Levine, Kelly Clarkson will round out the foursome. And Zach John King has his own style and he loves it. His style, bib overalls. He's compiled a collection of roughly 15 pairs that he rotates in his wardrobe night after night. Zach says, if I put on a new shirt and a new hat, you can tell that it's the same bib. You got to stamp it because sometimes I wear jeans and a t-shirt up there. But if I do that, I kind of look like every other country artist. Jelly's got the tats. Riley's got the duck call and obviously the good jeans. Ella's got the bangs and I got the bibs. He says that there is a sentimental reason behind wearing the bibs. He wore them in honor of his late Uncle Joe. Zach is on the road this summer with Morgan Wallen, Luke Bryan, and Thomas Rhett, but he's going to headline his own Get to Drinkin' tour in the fall. Most of those shows are already sold out, including the one in Knoxville on October 30th. Snashville Notes on WXBQ's Morning Air Show.
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0: Top it south of Sanity. 96.9 WXBQ forecast according to Al today. Rain clearing out by this afternoon with sunshine. High today around 84. It's 66. Foggy this morning and very humid. WXBQ, what does this thing do? Gonna give you a chance right now to win a $50 Food City gift card. Qualify you for the Great American Giveaway that's coming up July 4th, Freedom Hall in Johnson City. All you have to do is be calling number 11 right now. 1-800-332-3697. And you're in there for a chance to win with Pepsi Food City. 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
3: Drivers in both states need to be extra cautious as you drive this morning, especially on our secondary routes. We have several roadways that have debris from last night's storm, and some areas experienced some localized flash flooding, so we could have some standing water in those roadways. We've got some road closures over in Russell County. One is on Route 80 northbound in the vicinity of Mountain Road outside of Lebanon, and all of the roads are shut down on Route 656. That's in the vicinity of Highway 19, also outside Lebanon. It's Kevin Castle in the Traffic Center on the Tri-Cities Traffic Station, 96.9 WXBQ.

0: WXBQ. Good morning. Who's this?
1: This is Jennifer.
0: Jennifer, where are you calling from?
1: I'm calling from Kingsport.
0: How would you like a $50 Food City gift card?
1: That would be great.
0: You got it, girl.
1: Thank you so much.
0: You're very welcome. And more importantly now, you're in the running for a chance to be on stage July the 4th at Freedom Hall in Johnson City. It's part of the Pepsi Independence Day fireworks display. 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
1: Oh, that's awesome.
0: It is. Three great prizes, and who knows, we pulled your name out of the hat, you could be there. All you have to do to claim your $50 Food City gift card is tell me your 24-karat country.
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2: Truck nearly all his life. You know it drove mama crazy being a trucker's wife. The part she couldn't handle was being alone. I guess she needed more to hold than just a telephone.

0: drug trafficking operations. The statement does not say that anyone survived. There's a brief video released of a boat speeding through the water, then bursting into flames.
1: Fox's Chris Foster.
0: Appears to be floating debris.
1: That's Fox's Chris Foster. More than 200 alleged drug traffickers have been killed in dozens of U.S. attacks in September. Some Americans have today off. Schools, banks, post offices closed because it's Juneteenth, a federal holiday.
2: It dates back to the end of the Civil War and President Lincoln's Emancipation Proclamation in 1863 that freed slaves. Because Texas saw few battles during the Civil War, word of slavery's end was slow to reach the state. It wasn't until June 19th, 2 years later, that the last enslaved blacks in Texas were free.
1: That's Colonel Scott. 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
3: Here's a preview of stories we're following on WXBQ. A storm that dumped 3 to 5 inches of rain in two states has left several roads underwater and more than 1,000 homes without power. Police have arrested a man they said was trying to contact a 14-year-old girl in El Paso, Texas, over the internet. Some animals that were found starving and neglected in Unicoi County need assistance for vet care. For WXBQ News, I'm Kevin Castle. Al Archer's weather is next.
4: Good morning. I'm meteorologist Alan Archer. WXBQ's forecast here for the Tri-Cities. We're expecting to see our patches of light rain ending this morning, clearing this afternoon, dropping humidity this afternoon, and with a high of 84. Weather tonight, skies are fair and nicely cooler at 56. Nice looking weekend tomorrow, partly sunny, a high of 84. I'm meteorologist Alan Archer at the Tri-Cities Weather Station, 96.9 WXBQ.
5: Welcome to the Morning Air Show. It's Steve and Nikki. Hey, don't forget, today is a federal holiday, Juneteenth, and that means that post offices and most banks are closed today, so keep that in mind. Coming up on the show, we're going to give you a chance to win more. We just had a winner last hour, but we still have tickets to give away for Dollywood Splash Country and tickets to the sold-out show that's being a benefit for St. Jude featuring Shinedown and George Burge. So keep listening for your chance to be there and on the show as well. We'll be talking about our DA of the day, the elevator, and what not to do when you're at the lake. Okay. Of course, Father's Day stuff. The

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1: 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It's Steve and Nikki. The rain is supposed to be clearing out by afternoon, and sunshine is a possibility. With a high today, right around 84, 64, and overcast at 96.9 WXPQ. It's time now for some Hollywood news, and comedian Carlos Mencia was arrested yesterday, and I know what you're thinking, but no, it wasn't joke theft. He's accused of stealing from the state of California. The DA's office held a press conference yesterday to announce that Mencia has been arrested for failing to report over $8 million in income. They say he owes about $300,000 plus interest and penalties. The DA says they tried to get in touch with Carlos about 80 times between 2019 and 24. But each time he ghosted him. He also called Mencia one of California's biggest tax delinquents. He's facing 12 counts, 6 for his personal taxes and 6 for his business. He could face 10 years in prison. His bail is set at $250,000. He'll be arraigned on Monday. The IRS is also after this dude. They filed a lien back in 2021 claiming that he didn't pay his taxes for 3 years and he owes them $1.2 million. And Jim Carrey is reportedly in talks to bring back The Grinch for a sequel of How the Grinch Stole Christmas. Ron Howard is coming back to direct and also to produce again. It's still pretty early on in this thing, so there aren't any plot details or even a title yet. There isn't a word either on whether any of the original cast members will be back, like Taylor Momsen as Cindy Lou Who. It's also been 26 years since that movie hit theaters. The sequel's a bit of a surprise, considering that it was such an uncomfortable and grueling makeup transformation that Carrey needed CIA-level torture endurance training. Not that it would be a big deal to recreate, but Universal demolished their sets back in 2020. If you visited Universal Studios Hollywood before then, you would have seen those on the backlot studio tour. But, you know, if they can get Jim back for a remake, woo, or a sequel, not a remake, but a sequel to The Grinch Stole Christmas, it would be huge. That's Hollywood news on WXBQ.
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Chris Matthew, it's holding it down. 96.9 WXBQ. Stephen Nicky holding it down. It's 7:22. Rain clearing out by this afternoon. It's going to be sunny and your high around 84. 66 at WXBQ. And sunshine means the Raminator. Nicky Thomas is going to be out this afternoon at Tri-Cities Chrysler Dodge Ram. Let's try that again. Chrysler Dodge Jeep Ram on East Stone Drive in Kingsport. She'll be there 5 to 6.

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0: It's a free event for the entire family. Prizes, photos with a truck. 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
2: So I got to ask you a question. What's the worst thing you ever got for Father's Day?
0: I don't think I got anything bad.
2: You've never received anything bad?
0: No, I've received like a jersey for my son that was probably too small. Like he was trying to tell me something. But, you know, other than that.
2: Or maybe it was just an accident. Maybe he didn't know.
0: It could have been. It could have been.
2: Well, this year, the big things are, of course, greeting cards. You don't tuck a little cash in there. I'm sure your dad would.
0: I don't like a greeting card unless it has something in it.
2: Well, you, yeah.
0: Same with a birthday card. You know, just don't even bother. Don't even bother.
2: Clothing is on that list. A special outing. I know you like baseball.
0: I love baseball.
2: Right? Gift cards are always good. And then they say personal care items. Have you ever received any kind of cologne or personal care item that you're like, why do I have this?
0: No, I don't think so.
2: So you've been really lucky then.
0: I've been very lucky. I've got a kid and I had a wife that was, very nice around
2: Father's attention.
0: Day. They paid attention.
2: Yeah, exactly. Well, they say overall, 77% of people plan to celebrate Father's Day this year. They expect to spend about maybe, I don't know, about $227 on average. So
0: what? Yeah. Okay, well, I feel like I've been robbed.
2: Well, that's up from like $199 last year. So apparently there's an inflation.
0: Still, I think I've been robbed.
2: Really?
0: I don't think anybody's ever paid me.
2: No?
0: Or given me a gift over $200.
2: You don't know.
0: I don't think so.
2: You don't think so?
0: I don't think so.
2: Maybe.
0: No, I don't think so.
2: Well, spending's up, Steve.
0: Yeah.
2: So.
0: Also don't get anything, you know, for birthdays or Christmas gifts from people over $200.
2: You don't know.
0: I'm just saying.
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7: 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It is southbound. We have reports of a disabled motorist and the driver seems to be lying beside of the vehicle. So by all means, travel very slowly and safely in that area as law enforcement has been contacted. As we get into the morning, getting a better picture of roadways that might be flooded or with some debris, we've got 126 over in Sullivan County. That's Memorial Boulevard. It has parts of it closed down due to trees in the highway. It's Kevin Castle in the Traffic Center on the Tri-Cities Traffic Station, 96.9 WXBQ.

0: Riley Green. It's Worst Way, 96.9 WXBQ. Overcast, 64 degrees. 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
1: From the WXBQ newsroom, I'm Kevin Castle. A scan of the region leaves us with nearly 1,000 people in two states without power as a destructive storm moved through Thursday night into Friday morning, leaving some residents stranded because of floodwaters and trees being blown over into highways. The National Weather Service in Morristown has reported between 3 to 5 inches of rain was poured into southwest Virginia counties, resulting in flood warnings being posted throughout the evening. A successful water rescue was completed in Wise County after a motorist became stranded in their vehicle in the Powell Valley section of Big Stone Gap. A tip from police in El Paso, Texas, led Carter County investigators to the Milligan area, resulting in the arrest of a 55-year-old resident. Graphic child sexual abuse photos were found on devices used by Charles Warren on Bowman Road, according to Sheriff Mike Fraley's office. Authorities in Texas said Warren had made contact with a 14-year-old girl online, leading to Warren's address and upcoming court hearing. A law enforcement officer was injured while trying to take a suspect into custody Wednesday night in St. Paul. A town report said the officer was transported to an area hospital where he was reported to be in good condition following the incident in the downtown area. No other details were released about the operation or the criminal suspect involved. A woman is facing a list of charges after she sped through a neighborhood in Washington County, Tennessee. Sheriff Keith Sexton's report said 49-year-old Tammy Victoria Day Smith was speeding on Canterbury Road where deputies were posted. Smith ran through two stop signs at a high speed that contributed to her vehicle crashing into a rock in a homeowner's backyard and then her arrest. Smith is charged with evading arrest, not wearing a seatbelt, speeding, and two other traffic violations.
2: The Unicoi County woman wanted on animal cruelty charges has turned herself in. Carol Manis faces 4 felony animal cruelty charges and 1 misdemeanor after Unicoi County Sheriff's deputies discovered 9 animals in deplorable conditions at her home. Authorities said 2 of the dogs were severely emaciated. If you'd like to donate to help pay for veterinary care of the animals, contact the Unicoi County Animal Shelter. I'm Rick Allen.
1: 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Al Archer's weather is next.
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3: Good morning, I'm Meteorologist Alan Archer. WXBQ's forecast here for the Tri-Cities. We're expecting to see our patches of light rain ending this morning, clearing this afternoon, dropping humidity this afternoon, and with the high of 84. Well, then tonight, skies are fair and nice. The cooler at 56. Nice looking weekend tomorrow. Partly sunny, a high of 84. I'm meteorologist Alan Archer at the Tri-Cities Weather Station, 96.9 WXBQ.

0: Megan Maroney. It's Beautiful Things, 96.9 WXBQ. Weather today won't be so beautiful. Unless you like gloomy, cloudy days, then it's going to be spectacular. At least for the better part of this morning, it'll be cloudy and showers on and off. But then some sunshine supposed to happen by the afternoon with your high right around 84. 64 and overcast at 96.9 WXBQ.
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Man and Woman, 96.9 WXBQ's Morning Air Show. It's Steve and Nikki. Welcome to Friday. Today is June 10th. That is Juneteenth. That's a federal holiday. And that means the post offices and banks are closed today in case you have to visit either one of those. I'm sure that if you asked Jeffrey Vasquez what important lessons he's learned in life, he'd say two. First one is he can't recall, and the second one is start writing stuff down. Because he loves playing Groundhog Day with his life. Mm. Our boy Jeffrey left jail the other day after posting

0: Jeffrey, but I wouldn't say you're stupid. I mean, you truly are, but I wouldn't say it.
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8: A new alert on the highways, Johnson City. At the intersection of Sunset Drive, North State of Franklin Road, they've got a crash reported, traffic almost back to the MedTech Parkway. Hopefully some floodwaters receding around Southwest Virginia, Northeast Tennessee. We still have more than 200 homes in the Kingsport-Sullivan County area without electricity due to last night's storms. It's Kevin Castle in the Traffic Center on the Tri-Cities Traffic Station, 96.9. 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
1: He insists the deal with Iran he signed Wednesday is a great one. I'm Dave Anthony, Fox News, but President Trump was pressed on that on the Axios show with Mark Caputo.
2: You had talked about you only wanted unconditional surrender. And
3: well,
2: the MOU doesn't look like unconditional surrender.
3: Well, it really probably is unconditional surrender.
2: It is?
3: I think so.
1: The president says the deal prevents Iran from getting a nuclear weapon and reopens the Strait of Hormuz for shipping, but some in Congress are critical, including Republicans.
4: They're going to get $300 billion no matter where it comes from. They're going to have sanctions that we had before the war removed.
1: Congressman Rich McCormick also tells Fox
4: they really will have a lot of money freed up now to rebuild their military, and I really don't like that. I don't trust this regime at all.
1: The deal opens up 60 days of nuclear talks, and Vice President Vance's trip to take part in those today did not happen.
5: Negotiators were going to be meeting in Switzerland, but the meeting has now been postponed. The White House putting out this statement saying the plans for the upcoming technical talks have not been finalized, and the U.S. delegation has been prepared to depart at the first available opportunity. But the logistics of these negotiations have never been simple or predictable.
1: Fox's Max Gordon in Dubai. There are reports Iran wasn't going to go, upset over new fighting in Lebanon between Israel and Hezbollah militants. At least 18 people reported dead, and along with four Israeli soldiers. The U.S. military has blown up another suspected drug smuggling boat off South America's coast, killing three on board. It's now more than 200 alleged narco-terrorists who died in this operation targeting drug trafficking since September. In New York City, those shots were fired in Times Square, where a fight broke out and someone was also slashed with a knife in the neck and hospitalized. People also were running cover for cover in another shooting a few blocks away. Later, one person's in custody, police searching for more. It all happened hours after a massive victory parade celebrating the New York Knicks NBA championship. 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
6: Here's a preview of stories we're following on WXBQ. A storm that dumped 3 to 5 inches of rain in two states has left several roads underwater and more than 1,000 homes without power. Police have arrested a man they said was trying to contact a 14-year-old girl in El Paso, Texas, over the internet. Some animals that were found starving and neglected in Unicoi County need assistance for vet care. For WXBQ News, I'm Kevin Castle. Al Archer's weather is next.
7: Good morning. I'm meteorologist Alan Archer. WXBQ's forecast here for the Tri-Cities. We're expecting to see our patches of light rain ending this morning, clearing this afternoon, dropping humidity this afternoon, and with a high of 84. Weather tonight, skies are fair and nicely cooler at 56. Nice looking weekend tomorrow, partly sunny, a high of 84. I'm meteorologist Alan Archer at the Tri-Cities Weather Station, 96.9 WXBQ.
8: What's up? Welcome to the Morning Air Show. It's Steve and Nikki. Coming up in this hour, we're going to give you a chance to win some tickets to the sold-out Shinedown concert that's going to be happening June 25th at the Stockyard in Bristol. George Burge will be on that show. Trey Pendley and Max Geiger will be there as well. Matt Geiger. So you'll have a chance to win those tickets if you're calling number 11 before 9 o'clock. Also on their show today, going to be talking about how one man's anger went a little too far.
9: And we're talking Bunny and Jelly in Nashville Notes.
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0: 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Steve and Nikki at 10 after 8 o'clock. Few clouds left, but you know what? The sunshine decided to join us a little early today. Al was expecting it to happen by this afternoon, but it was like, you know what? Enough of the rain. I got to get here. I got to make my appearance.
1: Here it is.
0: So, sunshine on my shoulder makes me happy. Anyway, 64 at 96.9 WXBQ. You just heard Zach John King. And Zach says he has his own style and he loves it. You know what his style is?
1: What is it?
0: Bib overalls.
1: Okay, let's go.
0: He says he has 15 pairs of bibs that he rotates in his wardrobe night after night. And he talked about the fact that, you know, if he wears jeans and a t-shirt up there, he looks like every other country artist. And he went on to say, Jelly's got the tats, Riley's got the duck call and the good jeans, Ella's got the bangs, and I got the bibs.
1: Can I just say that when you said that, I immediately thought about that line over there at Rural King. They got this whole section of overalls over there at Rural King, in case you're on the go and
0: could be the Zach John King collection.
1: Could be.
0: Anyway, he says he wears the bibs in honor of his late Uncle Joe. He's on the road this year, and he's with some pretty good artists, Morgan Wallen, Luke Bryan, Thomas Rhett. And then he's going to have his own headlining show this fall. It's called the Get to Drinking Tour. And how about this? Most of the shows are already sold out, including the Knoxville show on October 30th.
1: I can believe that.
0: And he's added a night in Nashville after selling out those nights.
1: Wow.
0: So the guy, I mean, pretty much every date on his tour is sold out.
1: He got a big old buzz on him right now. Listen, the other big buzz right now in Nashville, of course, is the Bunny Jelly divorce, which is just so sad. I mean, we all hate that, but a lot of people have had a lot of things to say. And, I mean, there's so much speculation out there. I mean, it was a shock because those two have been so tight for so long. And Bunny, she talked about it on the podcast, but Jelly had something to say about it, too.
2: I wasn't going to talk about this tonight, but while we're talking about liars, the internet is a liar, too. Me and my wife are best friends. We will always be best friends. We just got off the phone earlier today. Nobody cheated on nobody. She just did a whole podcast about it. You can go watch it. Every word of it is the truth. That will be my best friend forever. This is the only time I will ever speak about it. Bunny, I love you, baby. Thank you for those 10 years.
0: Wow.
1: Now, Bunny's take on that is she is also good with it. And the story that she tells on the podcast, just to kind of get you caught up, is, you know, over the years, they didn't really fight with one another. They didn't really have, you know, that things would happen, but then they just let them go because it wasn't important enough to them at the time to fight about and to argue about. But that builds up. And anytime things build up, eventually they have to come to a head. And she said that there have been plenty of times when he would say, well, go draw up the divorce papers, and when they would have arguments, I guess, in the past, and she never acted on it. And then finally, it just got to the point where they got into something. They had an argument on Mother's Day, and she doesn't go into details, says it's not important. She said maybe one of these days, you know, if when she writes a book, another book, that she'll discuss it and go into it. But

0: that point in time, no. But she said that she just got so fed up that she told him, go file the papers. And he did. She packed a bag. She left. She was gone for a few weeks. He was furious. And then that's when it happened. So these guys have had their issues, but they're still best friends. She said that the thing with Chad Kroeger, I guess she had had a memory. And as you know, on social media, on these sites, they'll have a thing on this day. And they'll give you flashbacks. There was a flashback with her going and hanging out with Chad Kroeger and Nickelback, and she always talks about Nickelback being her favorite band. The girls on the podcast, they were all talking together, and they're like, well, they didn't even think about it at the time, but it's kind of funny now, because they, as a joke, would call him Chatty Daddy or whatever. So that's where that came from. But she said she didn't think about it when she was putting all that up. Plus, she put the video up, you know, with her, you know, using the Nickelback song. She goes, I didn't realize it was a divorce song. She just said she did it. But I think those two, like, I think they're always going to be friends. She said that he's also dating right now. He's ready to date.
1: Well,
0: people.
1: That's the difference, is that when she said go get the divorce papers, he did. And then he decided, I guess, to stay divorced now, because he's looking at other women already.
0: Well, and then she seems to be really at peace with that.
1: I was going to say, she seems to be good with it. So apparently, they don't love each other enough to get back together.
0: She says, well, no, but I think they love each other, but I think maybe that sometimes people can love each other, and they can love each other so much that they care about what they're doing in that relationship to that other person. And if it's toxic, then they're strong enough to go, okay, we're not good for each other. That's what I'm taking that as.
1: Well, maybe that's what it is, you know. But he says they're still best friends.
0: Yeah, so. And she says the same thing. And I don't doubt that. I just think, you know, everybody wants to have something to talk about, but we're all shocked, because in the end, we all were hoping that maybe somebody would stay together in entertainment, right? Like, especially those two, they had something special. And I think they're still going to do things together. They have to. They built a big business together.
1: Oh, they'll be friends, but yeah, it looks to me like he's moved on.
0: She did say, well, she has too. And she said that they're going to make a movie about their relationship and what a crazy story that's going to be. I can't wait to see it.
1: Must have been one heck of an argument. Anyway, that's Nashville Notes.
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0: 96.9 WXBQ. It's low cash and ring on every finger. It's a morning air show. Steve and Nikki, and we were just sitting here talking about the musical entertainment this year for the 4th of July. Yeah. Impressive.
1: I'm so excited.
0: People are excited about this, man. Yeah, come on, Shenandoah in town.
1: Man, it's going to be great. Marty is such a good time. That whole band is such a good time.
0: Anytime nice people. You see them, such nice people.
1: They still sound as good as they did back in the 90s and so much fun. And I know he loves this area. So they're super excited to be here. But we also have little Noah Spencer out there. Noah, who we love so much. If you haven't
0: heard, he loves playing the 4th of July.
1: Yes, he does. And I know he's the guy who plays guitar for Shenandoah, if I'm not mistaken, is from Richlands.
0: Oh,
1: so
0: right?
1: Yeah, so they have, okay, you know, so those guys are friends. And then you have little Carson Peters and Iron Mountain, and I love
0: he's on a roll. His band has been nominated for a lot of stuff.
1: Oh, listen, he just signed a big publishing deal in Nashville that we were talking about this the other day. And I was talking to Carson the other day, and he's like, now my new song, because I wrote a song, and he goes, it's my first one that's going to country radio, but it's not him singing it. This is a song that he has written for a new artist, and the guy's name is Cole Goodwin. We got to play it. We got to play it next. It's going to be so good. Anyway, the show is free if you're trying to figure out what to do. And I'm going to tell you right now that as far as the 4th of July fireworks go, you will never see anything as incredible as you are.
0: You've
1: going
0: been
1: to
0: touting
1: see.
0: This as something special. I'm looking forward to seeing this.
1: This is I think that the word, I don't like to use the word spectacular, but I know that the scale that I've seen everything on is amazing. Like, it's one of those things where this is like maybe on like a Disney proportions, maybe. Like, it's big and it's great.
0: It's going to be fun. July 4th, that's a Saturday, by the way.
1: Yeah, just bring the kids and come on out. You know that, you know, you're going to have a good time out there with, you know, Noah and Carson and Shane.
0: Great American giveaway.
1: We'll be out there. You can win $10,000 with that grand prize. And there had the runner, even the runners up.
0: $10,000 in groceries, $3,000 in gas, or $1,000 in Pepsi products.
1: Yeah, and you can even get signed up. If you don't get qualified on the air, you still have a chance to get out there and qualify on site, too. So
0: cool.
1: We'll play that Cole Goodwin. Let's play it next.
0: You got it.
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11: A new alert on the highways, Johnson City. At the intersection of Sunset Drive, North State of Franklin Road, they've got a crash reported, traffic almost back to the MedTech Parkway. Hopefully some floodwaters receding around Southwest Virginia, Northeast Tennessee. We still have more than 200 homes in the Kingsport-Sullivan County area without electricity due to last night's storms. It's Kevin Castle in the Traffic Center on the Tri-Cities Traffic Station, 96.9 WXBQ.

0: Carson Peters wrote it. Cole Goodwin sang it. That's Howdy, 96.9 WXBQ in the Morning Air Show. Steve and Nikki, good morning. 64 degrees at 8:32.
1: From the WXBQ newsroom, I'm Kevin Castle. A scan of the region leaves us with nearly 1,000 people in two states without power as a destructive storm moved through Thursday night into Friday morning, leaving some residents stranded because of floodwaters and trees being blown over into highways. The National Weather Service in Morristown has reported between 3 to 5 inches of rain was poured into southwest Virginia counties, resulting in flood warnings being posted throughout the evening. A successful water rescue was completed in Wise County after a motorist became stranded in their vehicle in the Powell Valley section of Big Stone Gap. A tip from police in El Paso, Texas, led Carter County investigators to the Milligan area, resulting in the arrest of a 55-year-old resident. Graphic child sexual abuse photos were found on devices used by Charles Warren on Bowman Road, according to Sheriff Mike Fraley's office. Authorities in Texas said Warren had made contact with a 14-year-old girl online, leading to Warren's address and upcoming court hearing. A law enforcement officer was injured while trying to take a suspect into custody Wednesday night in St. Paul. A town report said the officer was transported to an area hospital where he was reported to be in good condition following the incident in the downtown area. No other details were released about the operation or the criminal suspect involved. A recent session of the Greene County Budget and Finance Committee revealed a state investigation is in progress at a county department. The council voted to cut funding for the County Parks and Recreation Department along with the board's contribution to the Greenville Ladies Classic Basketball Tournament. One of the members mentioned the finances of Parks and Rec were being investigated by the Tennessee Comptroller's Office, but gave no other specifics. The board concluded they would monitor development and possibly restore funding based on the investigation. Mayor Cal Doty had no comment. The Ladies Classic Tournament, held during the holidays, is entering its 37th year and has underwriter support from the Women's Basketball Hall of Fame in Knoxville. Parks and Rec Director Butch Patterson announced his retirement last month. For WXBQ News, I'm Kevin Castle. Al Archer's weather is next.
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3: I'm meteorologist Alan Archer, WXBQ's forecast for the Tri-Cities. Today, morning clouds, showers ending, clearing this afternoon, especially late afternoon, a drop in humidity, a high of 84. Tonight, fair, cooler at 56. Tomorrow, partly sunny, of mild 84. I'm meteorologist Alan Archer at the Tri-Cities Weather Station, 96.9 WXBQ.

0: Hardy, along with Tim McGraw, Eric Church, Morgan Wallen. It's MacArthur, 96.9 WXBQ. It's Morning Air Show. Steve and Nikki, a few clouds this morning. 64 degrees, sunshine expected by this afternoon. We saw a glimpse of it earlier, but clouds are like, ain't having it right now.
1: Toying with us emotionally. Mm-mm,
0: not at all. 64 WXBQ. You know, I saw on a note on a Hyatt Place elevator online that said, this elevator is out of service. You are welcome to hide in it, read in it, sing in it, do yoga in it, and study for the bar exam in it, but you cannot go up and down in it.
1: Oh, wow. Okay.
0: It went on to say, we're working as fast as we can to get it fixed, so thanks for your patience. Now, the reason I bring it up is because that stair rage could be the reason a 70-year-old Chinese man did what he did. Now, this happened last Saturday. He allegedly stole a newly delivered steel elevator door from his building's lobby.
1: Wow.
0: And started slicing it up with a chainsaw inside his apartment.
1: Really?
0: Yes. There are a lot of questions that need to be answered.
1: Good Lord.
0: Like, how does a 70-year-old man steal a heavy elevator door all by himself?
1: Okay, number one.
0: Why does he have a chainsaw in his apartment?
1: But good for him, though, right?
0: And number three, did they check the freezer for body parts?
1: Dang.
0: This bizarre incident took place in the city of Xinyi. An elevator technician was working on replacing the elevator doors on the 11th floor and had left temporarily a pair of new steel doors in the lobby before stepping away. And when he came back, one of the heavy doors was gone. And so he got the security team to come up and help him search the area. And all of a sudden they heard,
1: good Lord.
0: They knocked on the door and they discovered the old man inside cutting up the steel door that he stole.
1: Did they say why he did it? Did he ever say?
0: No.
1: Just.
0: We don't know why.
1: At all. Nothing.
0: It just sounds like the hotel elevator's not the only one that doesn't go all the way up to the top, if you catch my drift.
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0: Martin, Elena, Chase, Matthew, and all my exes. 96.9 WXBQ. You heard the Touchstones. You know what's up for grabs. And John is standing by.
1: Hey there, John. Where you come from?
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6: An update from Johnson City. The traffic jam we had earlier due to a crash on State of Franklin, nowhere near what it was about a half hour ago. Slowly getting back to normal. We had traffic backed up to the MedTech Parkway earlier. And watch out for some lane closures on Lee Highway in Abingdon due to weather. That's near the Virginia Highlands Airport. It's Kevin Castle in the traffic center on the Tri-Cities Traffic Station, 96.9 WXBQ.

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1: They are finished.
2: I'm Dave Anthony, Fox News. President Trump just posted that on Truth Social, writing, "We didn't meet out of desperation. Iran did." Apparently reacting to their supreme leader saying the president was desperate to make a deal that was signed on Wednesday. Vice President Vance was supposed to be holding talks with Iran today, but those aren't happening.
3: The 60-day negotiation period between the U.S. and Iran has now begun, but it's still unclear when the two sides are going to be meeting face-to-face. As you mentioned there, they were supposed to meet in Switzerland today, but those talks have now been postponed.
2: Fox's Max Gordon in Dubai. Iran reportedly didn't want to go. Upset over new fighting in Lebanon, which it demands Israel withdraw from as part of this agreement. Instead of that, Israel battled Hezbollah again today with 18 reported deaths. 4 Israeli soldiers also killed. Israel's been wary of the Iran deal, and some in Washington are too, worried about concessions for Iran to reopen the Strait of Hormuz to shipping from eased sanctions to a $300 billion reconstruction fund. The president, in his posts this morning, insists Iran gets no U.S. money, not 10 cents, and reacted to Democratic criticism that Iran's better off now. He wrote, "How stupid can some people be?" Some Republicans in Congress are also worried about the Iran agreement. Congressman Rich McCormick tells Fox,
4: "We need to have unconditional surrender. The only way that happens, though, is to make it so painful that they come to the table and say, you can have whatever you want."
2: The U.S. military has blown up another suspected drug trafficking boat off South America's coast, killing 3 more alleged narco-terrorists.
5: There's a brief video released of a boat speeding through the water, then bursting into flames, then a video of what appears to be floating debris. Southern Command had reported one person killed in an Eastern Pacific boat strike Tuesday, with the Coast Guard called in to search for 2 survivors. It's now 211 accused drug smugglers killed since the operation started in September.
2: Fox's Chris Foster. At soccer's World Cup, Mexico shut out South Korea last night to become the first team to advance to the next round. The U.S. would do the same today if the Americans beat Australia. 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
6: Good morning. I'm meteorologist Helen Archer. WXBQ's forecast here for the Tri-Cities. We're expecting to see our patches of light rain ending this morning, clearing this afternoon, dropping humidity this afternoon, and with a high of 84. Well, then tonight, skies are fair, nicely cooler at 56. Nice looking weekend tomorrow, partly sunny, a high of 84. I'm meteorologist Alan Archer at the Tri-Cities Weather Station, 96.9 WXBQ.
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8: What's going on? Welcome to the final hour of the Morning Air Show. It's Steve and Nikki coming up in this hour of the show. I was going to say next hour. Coming up in this hour of the show, we've got 4 tickets to Dollywood Splash Country we're going to give away. Nikki Thomas, what are you bringing to the show?
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2: Got a girl from the south side, got braids in her hair. 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

0: 96.9 WXBQ. It's Morning Air Show. Steve and Nikki. Brent Young there, in case you didn't know. Nikki Thomas is going to be out today. She's going to be at Tri-City CDJR in Kingsport. She's going to be there for the Raminator.
1: Yeah, you should show up for that.
0: The return of the Raminator.
1: Do it.
0: It's going to be a fun event for the entire family. Starting at 5 o'clock, there'll be free prizes, photos with a truck, food trucks, and a car crush at 6 p.m. All I ask is that they allow Nikki to drive the Raminator.
1: They wouldn't let me do it last time.
0: I want to see you car crush.
1: I know. Thank you. Hello.
0: That would be awesome.
1: Do you think they would let me do that last time? No, but let me
0: tell you. Did you ask?
1: No. Well, I think I did, but I don't remember because it's been a minute. But I will tell you this, that one time many years ago, not over there, I was at a tractor pull event, okay? And this is not this one. Different tractor pull event. I got to get in the truck, and it broke down.
0: What did you do?
1: I don't know, but that's proof positive that I don't need to touch anything or I'll break it. I also broke an iron skillet one time when I dropped it.
0: Well, don't expect to see her in the Raminator.
1: They won't allow me to do that.
0: But it will be there at Tri-City CDJR tonight, 5 to 7 on East Stone Drive in Kingsport with Nikki Thomas. Stop by. It'll be fun for the entire family.
1: Do you remember how they used to tell you that if you drink like a glass of wine with dinner, like a glass every night, that it's supposed to be healthy and good for you?
0: Mm-hmm.
1: Remember that? Yeah.
0: I remember that.
1: Okay, well, researchers analyzed U.S. health data. They found that there is absolutely no health benefit from alcohol at any level of consumption. Instead, they found the risk of...
0: Why do you tell us that? We don't need that kind of negativity in our lives.
1: Well, going into Friday, it's the weekend. I'd like to ruin it for everybody. Thank you. They say, for example, men who drink around 2 alcoholic beverages a day face roughly a 4% lifetime risk of from an alcohol-related illness or injury. And when I go, I think you know what I mean. They also studied women. They said that women faced a greater risk of alcohol-related liver disease, more so than men, drinking at similar levels.
0: But they have a greater risk of appearing at karaoke night.
1: That is also in this study.
0: Yeah, the drunker she is, the more likely she's singing, Don't Go Breaking My Heart.
1: So here's the thing. Based on the findings, the authors recommended limiting alcohol intake to no more than one drink per day for both men and women, and ounces do matter.
2: Don't go breaking my heart, I could be
1: fascinated. Yeah.
0: So anyway.
1: So you headed out to karaoke later today.
0: Not now. You've ruined it.
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14: An update from Johnson City. The traffic jam we had earlier.

know I awoke all alone one Sunday morning with this song stuck in my head. And in that moment, something or someone spoke to me. They said there was still a verse that needed to be written for this song. And to get up and write it down. There's a book that's sitting in your house somewhere that could use some dusting off. There's a man who died for all our sins. Hang him from the cross. You can give your life to Jesus and he'll give you a second chance.

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1: Hey there, Michelle. Where are you from?
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1: You're caller 11.
0: Michelle! 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
0: Well, it's yours. 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
9: Good morning, I'm meteorologist Helen Archer. WXBQ's forecast here for the Tri-Cities. We're expecting to see our patches of light rain ending this morning, clearing this afternoon, dropping humidity this afternoon, and with a high of 84. Weather tonight, skies are fair and nicely cooler at 56. Nice looking weekend tomorrow, partly sunny, a high of 84. I'm meteorologist Helen Archer at the Tri-Cities Weather Station, 96.9 WXBQ.

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0: 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Steve and Nikki, forecast today, according to meteorologist Al Archer. It looks like things are slowly clearing up, although it's still overcast. But sunshine is in the forecast today with your high right around 84. 66 at WXBQ, and time for birthdays being brought to you by Tommy's Plumbing.
1: Today, happy birthday going out to James Elliott Morrison in Jonesboro. Kelsey DePew in Jonesboro is having a birthday too. And then the She Shed Lady in Telford.
0: Hey! 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And the winner is...
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1: Just going to keep trying. Eventually,
0: please
1: I'll get the phrase.
0: Please never stop. Listen, before we get out of here, I want to remind you that Nikki Thomas is bringing slogans like that and so much more to Tri-City CDJR this afternoon on East Stone Drive in Kingsport. She'll be there 5 to 7 with the Raminator.
1: I'm going to take a pair of tickets probably for Shinedown.
0: Over get out of here.
1: I'm going to do it.
0: Are you going to try to bribe him to let you drive the Raminator?
1: Dude, he's not going to let me because he knows.
0: That would be like the highlight of the whole
1: evening.
0: They
1: had me like on a watch list with monster trucks because of that time the truck broke down. Sorry, dude.
0: They don't understand.
1: They know.
0: Well, anyway, it's an entire event centered around the family. So bring all of them out. Grandma, granddaddy, the whole bunch. They'll have a great time. Starting at 5 o'clock, there'll be free prizes that'll be given away. You can take photos with the truck. There'll be food trucks, so don't worry about fixing dinner. Just come on by and get you something there. And there'll be a car crush at 6 p.m. with the Raminator. The Raminator, whenever it comes to Tri-City CDJR, people love it.
1: It's so much fun. I mean, it's free. Bring your kids.
0: Yeah.
1: Come on. It's a good time.
0: What kid doesn't love a monster truck?
1: The kids that were having such a good time the last time I was down there.
0: Yeah, I mean.
1: And we do. And listen, I'm going to bring a pair. No joke. I'm bringing some Shinedown tickets.
0: That will be sweet. That'll be a great giveaway. So anyway, join her this evening at 5 o'clock. I'll talk to you on the radio tomorrow at noon. Until then, peace and love, y'all. Hope you have a great day. Stay dry.
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It's Kid Myself, John Morgan, 96.9 WXVQ. Man, we had a great time out there yesterday at Food City. State of Franklin and Johnson City dodged those showers until after the remote was over. Got a couple qualifiers for the Great American Giveaway. We're going to have more chances coming up this coming week for you to come out and get qualified with us. More chances on the air today. You know those

0: 96.9 WXBQ. It's today's country. 24 karat country favorites, Rodney Atkins, if you're going through it. 69 degrees here at WXBQ. Man, about ready to kick off Father's Day weekend. Got any special plans for Dad this weekend? Looks like the weather's going to be good to get together, let Dad fire up the grill, or maybe do something special. So take advantage of this nice weekend ahead if you can. Looks like we'll be up to around 80 degrees. Sunshine today, 83 Saturday, 88. A little warmer on Sunday, but should be dry for the majority of the weekend, maybe till at least Sunday night. So it looks like a good one for Dad. Got some Blake Shelton ready to go. Lainey Wilson, too, in your No Talk Triple Play next.
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0: at 96.9 WXBQ, the Tri-Cities, number one for 24-karat country, inside of a week from when we'll have Shinedown in town. Brent and Zach from Shinedown are going to be performing at the Stockyard in Bristol, and we're so very excited to have them in. It's all part of our Country Cares for St. Jude concert. Shinedown going to be there, Trey Penley, George Burge, and it benefits the kids of St. Jude. And tickets, of course, have been sold out. Heard Nikki talking a little bit ago that she's going to have a pair of tickets she's going to take out to the Tri-Cities CDJR event today from 5 to 7. So stop by and sign up for a chance to win there. And then keep listening. We're going to have more chances for you to win tickets into that show next Thursday on the air right here at WXBQ. Tri-Cities weather from meteorologist Alan Archer is on the way. We'll check in with him next.
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8: Good morning. I'm meteorologist Alan Archer. WXBQ's forecast here for the Tri-Cities. We're expecting to see our patches of light rain ending this morning, clearing this afternoon, dropping humidity this afternoon, and with a high of 84. Well, then tonight, skies are fair, nicely cooler at 56. Nice looking weekend tomorrow, partly sunny, a high of 84. I'm meteorologist Alan Archer at the Tri-Cities Weather Station, 96.9 WXBQ.

0: Dada B, Lanco, and the greatest love story at 96.9 WXBQ. If you're into the World Cup, been kind of, you know, into the whole event, today might be a good day to duck out early. Not only is it Friday, it's always great to duck out early on a Friday, but the U.S. men's soccer team plays at 3 o'clock today, so there may be some folks going to lunch and not coming back. Maybe that's you, but good luck to USA. They'll be playing Australia today at 3 as part of the World Cup. Headed towards 11 o'clock, some low cash music ready to play. We'll get to it. That's next.
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0: Parker McCollum right there. It's called Killing Me at 96.9 WXBQ. Your number one for 24 karat country. Now, coming up today, I'm going to give you a chance on the air to win a $50 Food City gift card. And once you win that, you're going to qualify to be on our Great America giveaway with a chance for you then to win $10,000 worth of groceries as a grand prize. Your chance to get in on it coming up today. Caller number 12 when we hit the tones sometime before 3 o'clock. If you're number 12, you'll get that gift card and me in for the big prize too. So make sure you're listening here sometime the next little while.
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Everything is fine. It's Josh Turner. Finishing up your No Talk Triple Play New Country right here from Jacob Hackworth. This is called What Took You So Long.

0: Jacob Hackworth. It's called What Took You So Long at 96.9 WXBQ. It's Marcus here with you. Thanks for being here on this Friday, about to get into the afternoon. Big weekend planned around the Tri-Cities. Of course, Father's Day weekend going on. Hopefully you got something nice planned outdoors. Going to be a good time. Maybe spend time with Dad if you're so fortunate this weekend. Of course, so we got a lot on the radio happening too. We got our Saturday night request and dedication show set to go here with Drake Stevens, the host, Saturday night, 7 to 10. Following that, we'll have Retro Country USA, Big Steve Kelly, playing those old school songs. And can't wait to listen to that. Always a fun Saturday night here at WXBQ, so make sure you join us for that.
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8: I'm meteorologist Alan Archer, WXBQ's forecast for the Tri-Cities. Today, morning clouds, showers ending, clearing this afternoon, especially late afternoon, a drop in humidity, a high of 84. Tonight, fair, cooler at 56. Tomorrow, partly sunny, of mild 84. I'm meteorologist Alan Archer at the Tri-Cities Weather Station, 96.9 WXBQ.

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Had a lot of this past couple days, none today. Talking about rain. 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

0: 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Hey, coming up here as we move through the day, more chances for you to win Dollywood Splash Country tickets. I will say there's nothing worse than when you go down to the water park and it rains. So we'll hope it stays dry in that event. But we got your chance to win those tickets coming up today from Dollywood Splash Country and WXBQ. 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

0: Locked on hold. I'm Carmen Roberts, Fox News. The White House confirms a new round of U.S.-Iran negotiations scheduled for today in Switzerland has been postponed. The delay comes as a U.S. official says Israel and Hezbollah agreed to a ceasefire after overnight fighting. The delay in talks is raising questions about the initial agreement, which Vice President Vance defended yesterday.
1: You know, I've seen skeptics of the deal. People say the Iranians will never change their behavior. Well, maybe that's true. And if so, they don't get any of the benefits of the bargain. But isn't it worth trying?
0: President Trump had some harsh words for critics who compared the deal to the Obama nuclear deal. Fox's Lucas Tomlinson is at the White House.
2: President Trump saying his style of negotiation is with 13,000 airstrikes and a months-long naval blockade. And also taking a Truth Social to post the following, the president writing, "The war has diminished Iran. It doesn't any longer have an air force, a navy, anti-aircraft equipment, radar, or practically anything else. And yet the Democrats say that Iran is better off now than it was 4 months ago. Overnight, Hezbollah launched an attack on northern Israel, killing 4 Israeli soldiers in violation of the ceasefire. Israel launched retaliatory strikes, prompting Iran to cancel its trip to Switzerland to meet Vice President J.D. Vance to begin those negotiations.
0: And Israel is warning it will respond if attacked again and that it's keeping its forces in southern Lebanon. The delay is showing up in the crude oil market. Prices are inching higher at this hour. U.S. crude now $77.20 a barrel. And that still, gas prices are falling. AAA says the national average is $3.97 a gallon. And Luigi Mangione reverses course. His attorneys now say he won't use a psychiatric defense at his New York murder trial in the killing of UnitedHealthcare CEO. This just one day after they signaled they plan to use extreme emotional disturbance. 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
4: From the WXBQ Newsroom, I'm Kevin Castle. St. Paul authorities issued a statement to dispel the rumors of their officer using lethal force to stop a suspect. The report said in the Wednesday night incident where a town policeman was injured during a scuffle, the suspect was hit with a bolo wrap, a device that has a restraint cord deployed to tie up the suspect when fired and has a similar sound to a gunshot. The item was used on James Uzel, who faces 5 charges, including assaulting an officer and DUI. The police officer was treated and released from an area hospital.
5: The Unicoi County woman wanted on animal cruelty charges has turned herself in. Carol Manis faces 4 felony animal cruelty charges and 1 misdemeanor after Unicoi County Sheriff's deputies discovered 9 animals in deplorable conditions at her home. Authorities said 2 of the dogs were severely emaciated. If you'd like to donate to help pay for veterinary care of the animals, contact the Unicoi County Animal Shelter. I'm Rick Allen.
4: A quarry expansion project faces another legal step after a 4-3-1 vote by the Kingsport Regional Planning Commission. Martin Marietta Materials and the board heard positive and negative remarks. Those included concerns over sinkholes and structural damage near Holston Elementary School by Board of Education Vice Chair Angie Stanley. The school is located close to the project that will allow Martin Marietta to extract minerals for up to 10 years. The facility first opened in 1974. The recommendation now goes to the Kingsport Board of Mayor and Aldermen on July 21st for a final ruling. A fallen soldier from Southwest Virginia was posthumously awarded the Medal of Honor by President Donald Trump for saving thousands with an unbelievable act during the Vietnam War. Marine Corps Captain John Ripley of Radford navigated a bridge by crossing hand over hand along bridge beams to set explosives to take out the structure and stop the advance of enemy forces, all while under direct fire in South Vietnam, dangling over the water.
6: He hauled explosives, placed charges, and ran a primer cord to each one of them. He later recalled reciting a simple prayer, "Jesus, Mary, get me there, just get me there."
4: Ripley's award nomination was carried in Congress by 9th District Congressman Morgan Griffith. Cumberland District basketball history will be made later this year. The Scott County School Board has approved the hire of Kelly Hood as the new head coach of Rye Cove High School boys basketball. According to local historians and other sports media outlets, Hood will become the first woman in far southwest Virginia to lead a boys team on the hardwood. Hood was coach of the girls program until stepping away last year to watch her son Ty begin his high school basketball career. He will now take direction from his mom on the sidelines in Clinchport.
7: Good morning, I'm meteorologist Helen Archer. WXBQ's forecast here for the Tri-Cities. We're expecting to see our patches of light rain ending this morning, clearing this afternoon, dropping humidity this afternoon, and with a high of 84. Weather tonight, skies are fair and nicely cooler at 56. Nice looking weekend tomorrow, partly sunny, a high of 84. I'm meteorologist Helen Archer at the Tri-Cities Weather Station, 96.9 WXBQ.
8: Just a few more hours left in the work week. I hope for you. I hope you got the weekend off. Some folks got the day off today. And I hope you're having fun. All right. Coming up, we'll do some music from the Flats. We'll do Eric Church music. Also some Garth Brooks this hour. The Tri-Cities home for country. 96.9.

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0: 101.9 WXVQ. There's only one. Hey, coming up today, still going to have your chance to be a part of the Great American Giveaway. We're going to be throwing out a $50 Food City gift card on the air. We'll hit the touch tones and tell you to be caller number 12. And when we do that, call in and you'll win that $50 Food City gift card. If you're number 12, not only that, if you win the gift card, you're in to be a finalist for the Pepsi Independent State Fireworks Great American Giveaway with a grand prize of $10,000 worth of groceries. So we'll have those touch tones and your cue to call coming up before 3 today. So be listening.
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10: I'm meteorologist Alan Archer, WXBQ's forecast for the Tri-Cities. Today, morning clouds, showers ending, clearing this afternoon, especially late afternoon, a drop in humidity, a high of 84. Tonight, fair, cooler at 56. Tomorrow, partly sunny, of mild 84. I'm meteorologist Alan Archer at the Tri-Cities Weather Station, 96.9 WXBQ.

0: Josh Ross. It's called Hate How You Look at 96.9 WXBQ. Hey there, it's Marcus with you. Good afternoon. Coming up on 1 o'clock here. And, man, we're getting close to quitting time of the weekend. Of course, one of our staples here on the weekend at WXBQ, our Sunday morning gospel show, Reggie Neal. Going to be in with it this Sunday morning from 8 to 11. 3 hours of great gospel music. Always a pleasure when I get to fill in. I was here this last week, but Reggie going to be back with it this Sunday. So what an uplifting and positive way to start your day. We'll have it going this Sunday morning starting at 8. Your WXBQ. So Morgan Wallen, ready to roll before one.
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1: Will the ceasefire hold? I'm Carmen Roberts, Fox News. Israel and Hezbollah agreed to a truce after overnight fighting. Fox's Max Gordon is in Dubai.
2: Now, it's important to note that this is not a retreat for Israel from these established security zones in southern Lebanon. And the IDF says that they have every right to defend themselves. And this comes on the heel of heightened fighting in southern Lebanon. Overnight, the IDF

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1: Chris Young, it's called Losing Sleep. 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Partly cloudy here at WXBQ. Pretty nice afternoon. Sitting right now at 73 degrees.

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0: the bottle. 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Next week, Shinedown rolling in to Bristol. Brent Zach going to be performing there for our St. Jude Country Cares concert. And George Burge going to be there too. And Trey Penley. It's all to benefit, as we said, St. Jude and the kids there. And tickets are sold out, but we got a chance for you to win some tickets again here at WXBQ. Believe a little bit later today, we're going to have a chance for you to win some tickets. Drake Stevens is going to have some tickets for that. So they're hard to come by. So if you want to go, listen to win a little bit later on this afternoon.
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whiskey drinks. That's Jason Aldean. Finish up your notes on Triple Play. We're going to see this guy next week. It's part of the Country Cares for St. Jude concert with Shinedown. This is Trey Pendley. It's called Family Man.

0: River got those touch tones coming up here before too much longer, as we'll give someone a $50 Food City gift card, and then that'll put them for put them in, hopefully just you in, for a chance to win $10,000 in groceries from Food City, our Great American Giveaway. That's coming up here with me sometime before 3 o'clock today. Hoping for a nice weekend for Father's Day. Let's find out if that's in the cards. 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
8: Good afternoon, I'm meteorologist Helen Archer. Let's check your WXPQ forecast now for the Tri-Cities. Unbearably sunny, breezy. This afternoon, dry, a high temperature at 84. Well, then tonight, fair, cooler, 56. Tomorrow, let's try a partly sunny 86. Sunday, Dad's Day, partly sunny at 90. Then comes the storms late Sunday night into Monday, with Monday's 80% chance of heavy showers and storms as a cold front moves in. I'm meteorologist Helen Archer at the Tri-Cities Weather Station, 96.9 WXPQ.

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1: I was calling the contest line.
0: Yes. What were you trying to win? Do you know?
1: The $50 Food City gift card.
0: Well, by golly, you've done it. Way to go!
1: What? All right.
0: What is your name?
1: My name is Leanne Fuller.
0: Leanne, I've got you a $50 Food City gift card, and we're going to put you in for the grand prize for a chance to win $10,000 in groceries from Food City.
1: That is excellent. Thank you.
0: Yeah, you're so welcome. So you get a $50 Food City gift card. What is it you think you would, like, splurge on and buy with it? You go down the ice cream aisle, or are you going to buy, what are you buying?
1: Well, now, as tempting as ice cream is, that is my nemesis. Probably head toward the beef and chicken aisle.
0: Heck yeah. Well, congratulations to you. You tell us you're 24-karat country, and you're in to win.
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Harper, Nikki Thomas going to be out later. The Tri-Cities CDJR. Right there on Stone Drive in Kingsport, the Raminator Monster Truck. Going to be there from 5 to 7. That's when Nikki will be there. Car Crush at 6. Live here today. Bring the kids out. That's always a fun one with the Raminator. Get your kids' pictures with the truck or yours, huh? Kid at heart. Get your picture made with it, too. MacArthur is coming up. We'll do some new Kenny Chesney music. Justin Moore, too. 96.

0: That's Around Here Buzz from Eric Church at 96.9 WXBQ. Live music going on tonight in downtown Kingsport. Twilight Alive continues their concert series. KP and the Classics going to be performing tonight at 7 o'clock. And man, they did such a great job of putting on this live music. And unfortunately had to cancel last week because of weather. But this week looks good. Some great live music set to take the stage. Like I said, 7 o'clock tonight. So just bring your chair down there and enjoy the concert. A great scene right there on Broad Street and Kingsport. So get on out there and check it out tonight. More details online, by the way, at twilightalive.com.
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0: 1150, Dierks Bentley at WXBQ. CMA Fest took place a couple of weeks ago in Nashville, and ABC is going to be airing their three-hour highlight of the entire CMA Fest coming up this Thursday night. This coming Thursday night, we'll say, at 8 p.m., it'll be a three-hour special. You'll be able to see the highlights from all the great performances that took place over those few days in Nashville a couple of weeks ago at CMA Fest. They always do a good job of putting it together, and always fun to see maybe the big moments that maybe you've heard about or didn't hear about, whatever the case may be. It's a fun watch. So check that out next Thursday, this coming Thursday, at 8 o'clock on ABC. Check out your Tri-Cities forecast up next from meteorologist Alan Archer.
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8: All right, I'm meteorologist Alan Archer. Let's check your WXBQ forecast now for the Tri-Cities. Turning partly cloudy, maybe briefly cloudy up this afternoon. Westerlies 15 miles an hour, but we're dry now with the high of around 84. Before then tonight, fair, calm, cooler, drier, a low 56. Nice. Then for tomorrow, how about partly sunny, a low humidity 86. Sunday, partly sunny, a little warmer, more humid 90. And then with the cold front moving in Monday, it's preceded by Sunday night, Monday storms. I'm meteorologist Alan Archer at the Tri-Cities Weather Station, 96.9 WXBQ.

0: today's country in your 24-karat country favorites, 96.9 WXBQ. This is it. Scotty McCreery. Drake Stevens ready to go here after 3 o'clock. Spend the rest of the afternoon with him. Have the roads covered from Rick Allen. Going to have the details there for your drive home. And then Nikki is going to be out here in just a bit. She's going to be at Tri-Cities Dodge, Tri-Cities CDJR, right there in Kingsport on Stone Drive. If you're driving by there and you say, why is there a monster truck sitting over there? Or maybe you drive by and say, why is that monster truck crushing cars in the parking lot? That's because the Raminator is in town. And they will be having that car crush at 6 o'clock this evening. But man, bring the kids out to see it. It is something else to see that car crushing action right up close and in person. And that's going to be going on. Nikki going to be out there at Tri-Cities Dodge and Tri-Cities CDJR coming up from 5 to 7. She'll be out there 5 to 7. So get on by and see her out there in just a little while.
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Blake Shelton is on the way. Riley Green and Ella Langley coming up. Luke Combs and Lainey Wilson all on the way this hour. Plus, some details on how you can do some winning today is coming up.

0: But there's Mr. Blake Shelton, and let him in anyway in 96.9 WXBQ. It is 3:23. I am Drake Stevens. Glad to be here this afternoon. Got 24 karat country for your drive home as we roll into the weekend. And speaking of rolling, as you're rolling through the Tri-Cities this afternoon, how about looking out for some bad traffic situations? If you see a traffic jam or an accident that's causing some problems or something going on the roadways, you know, construction, whatever, please let us know about it. Call the WXBQ Precision Electrical Traffic Hotline. It's 844-REC-12. That's 844-973-2512. Toll free. We would be glad to hear from you. Rick Allen is in the WXBQ Traffic Center right now taking your calls on the traffic hotline, and he'll be updating us on traffic situations throughout the afternoon as you help us keep an eye on the roadways out there, okay? In fact, let's check in with him now and get a road update. Rick.
1: Nothing holding up traffic at the moment. Looking really good in the Tri-Cities. Secondary surface streets all clear. I-26 east and west, no delays. 81 north and south moving right along. In the traffic center, I'm Rick Allen on the Tri-Cities Traffic Station, 96.9 WXBQ.

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0: 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It's 3:40 now. I'm Drake Stevens. Good to be here this afternoon, 24 karat country, for your drive home, getting ready to roll into the weekend. Man, we got some winning coming up for you today. Yeah, I know. We've been talking about this big show coming up here. We are, of course, referring to the St. Jude, Country Cares for St. Jude concert featuring Shinedown. That's coming up on Thursday, June 25th at the Stockyard. Yeah, it's going to be a big show. And yeah, it's sold out. But yes, we do have tickets to give away. I've had a lot of people asking me that. You guys got tickets to give away to Shinedown? So, well, yes, we do. And in fact, I've got some tickets to give away this afternoon. So keep listening for your cue to call today and your chance to win some free tickets to a sold-out show with Shinedown for, you know, St. Jude Children's Research Hospital. Yep, all proceeds are going to benefit St. Jude. It's from 96.9 WXBQ.
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5: Good afternoon. I'm meteorologist Helen Archer. Let's check your WXPQ forecast now for the Tri-Cities. Invariably sunny, breezy. This afternoon's dry. A high temperature at 84. Well, then tonight, fair, cooler, 56. Tomorrow, let's try a partly sunny 86. Sunday, Wednesday, partly sunny at 90. Then comes the storms late Sunday night into Monday, with Monday's 80% chance of heavy showers and storms as a cold front moves in. I'm meteorologist Alan Archer at the Tri-Cities Weather Station, 96.9 WXPQ.

0: Lainey Wilson, Heart Like a Truck at 96.9 WXBQ, today's country and your 24 karat favorites. It's 3:55. I am Drake Stevens. We're getting ready to roll into another hour 24 karat country here in just a few minutes. I got music coming up next from Low Cash. But first, let's check in with Rick Allen in the WXBQ Traffic Center. 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
1: Traffic conditions for the Tri-Cities still looking good. No delays holding up any traffic. Secondaries moving right along. I-81 north and south, 26 east and west, all clear. In the traffic center, I'm Rick Allen on the Tri-Cities Traffic Station, 96.9 WXBQ.
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0: 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Today is country and your 24 karat favorites. It's 424. I'm Drake. Some days you're just living, and some days you're just J-Dog.
1: Yeah.
0: What's up, dude?
1: I'm all right.
0: It's good to see you, man. I was wondering if you was going to make it in today. I think you've been busy this week, hadn't you?
1: Yeah.
0: I thought you had. Now, what'd you have going on this week? Were you guys out of town or?
1: No. That was a couple weekends.
0: Well, yeah, I know, because you went to, CMA Fest.
1: Yep.
0: Yeah. What you got going on this weekend?
1: Well, it's Father's Day.
0: Yeah, so it is Father's Day. You doing anything big?
1: We may take Roger a morning brew something.
0: Oh, okay. Maybe take him out to eat.
1: Yep.
0: Get him a Chili's dinner. Everybody likes Chili's. Hey, let me tell you something. There's a reason why we fancy like Applebee's is a thing, because Applebee's, Chili's, that's about as fancy as it gets for most of us around these parts. You know what I'm saying?
1: I do.
0: I don't need 5-star restaurants. Just give me some delicious steak and some great sides and some chips and salsa for about $15. I'm good. All right, and we're going to give you the latest update in traffic information. We got Rick Allen in the WXBQ Traffic Center right now. 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
2: Traffic in the Tri-Cities still looking good. The only delays we see are due to construction. Highway 93, I see traffic backing up a little bit out there in the Graysburg area. No reports of any accidents in the Tri-Cities. I-81 north and south moving along. 26 east and west and the secondaries are all clear. In the traffic center, I'm Rick Allen on the Tri-Cities Traffic Station, 96.9 WXBQ.
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0: 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Today's country and your 24 karat favorites. It is 4:43. I am Drake Stevens. Now, J-Dog, are you excited about this Shinedown concert coming up next week?
1: I've been hearing about it.
0: Oh,
1: yeah.
0: Are you going to be going to it?
1: Probably not.
0: No? Why not, man? It's going to be great. And, of course, it's the Country Cares for St. Jude concert. So all the all the proceeds from it are going to benefit St. Jude Children's Research Hospital, which is something that we, that's kind of dear to our hearts here, you know?
1: Yep.
0: So I think it's pretty cool. And, of course, the big Shinedown. So you're probably going to be busy doing something else, ain't you?
1: Yeah.
0: I figured as much. You've always got plans for something. But, listen, I'm going to try to make it out there to the show because it's going to be so good. And you know it's sold out, right?
1: Yeah. But
0: we've got tickets.
1: We may have tickets.
0: We do have tickets. And I know that because I have a pair to give away today.
1: Okay.
0: Yeah, so I want folks to keep listening. Listen, you're cued to call. We're going to tell you what caller you need to be. You're going to hear it. It's going to sound like the touch tones, like, well, not exactly like that, but you get the idea, right?
1: Right.
0: And we'll get you a chance to win. 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
6: Good afternoon. I'm meteorologist Helen Archer. Let's check your WXPQ forecast now for the Tri-Cities. Invariably sunny, breezy. This afternoon's dry. A high temperature at 84. Well, then tonight, fair, cooler, 56. Tomorrow, let's try a partly sunny 86. Sunday, that's day, partly sunny at 90. Then comes the storms late Sunday night into Monday, with Monday's 80% chance of heavy showers and storms as a cold from moves in. I'm meteorologist Alan Archer at the Tri-Cities Weather Station, 96.9 WXBQ.

0: Well, it's Kane Brown and it's Woman in 96.9 WXVQ. I like that song because it says exactly what I'm thinking. You know what I mean?
1: Yep.
0: I don't have a girl. I got a woman. You know what I'm saying?
1: Yep. Speaking of, we're gonna be checking in with Nikki. Oh. Here in the next hour.
0: I was wondering where you were going with that. You're like, I don't got a girl, I got a woman. You're like, speaking of, I'm like, oh, he's getting ready to kiss and tail up in here or something. But yes, we will be checking in with Nikki Thomas here in just a few. She is going to be out on location. And of course, we're getting into rush hour, and you know what that means?
1: Yep.
0: That means that you already got the grin on your face, and we ain't even started it yet. But yes, we're going to be blowing that freedom whistle here in just a few minutes. Let's check it out with Rick Allen in the WXVQ Traffic Center. Rick?
2: No real traffic to speak of. We do have a little bit of a slowdown on Highway 93, the Kingsport Highway outside of Graysburg. That is the longest holdup that I see. Traffic picking up a little bit along West Elk Avenue in Elizabethan, along North Roan and North State of Franklin in Johnson City. But other than that, I-81 north and south, 26 east and west, all clear. If you see an accident out there that we need to know about, give us a call, 844-WRECK-12. In the traffic center, I'm Rick Allen on the Tri-Cities Traffic Station, 96.9 WXBQ.
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1: The president gets a new ride. I'm Carmen Roberts, Fox News. President Trump unveils a new Air Force One, a converted Qatari jet that the U.S. spent about $400 million retrofitting and modifying.
2: There will never be one like this. This is very unique. This is considered the world's most luxurious plane when it was built.
1: The unveiling a short time ago at Joint Base Andrews. The president also spoke about the delayed talks between the U.S. and Iran over the nuclear program negotiations and renewed fighting overnight in Lebanon. Also some confusion about the Strait of Hormuz after Iran's Revolutionary Guard warned it was closed. President Trump says that's not true. The ships are still flowing through the strait.
2: There were a lot of them, about 700 of them, and they're pouring out. The oil is all over the place.
1: Earlier, the president had some harsh words for critics who compared his deal with the one made by then-President Obama. Fox's Lucas Tomlinson has more from the White House.
3: President Trump saying his style of negotiation is with 13,000 airstrikes and a months-long naval blockade. And also taking a True Social to post the following, the president writing, "The war has diminished Iran. It doesn't any longer have an air force, a navy, anti-aircraft equipment, radar, or practically anything else. And yet the Democrats say that Iran is better off now than it was 4 months ago."
1: Israel and Hezbollah have agreed to a ceasefire, but Israel is warning it will respond if attacked again. And U.S. crude finished about 1% higher today, around $77.50 a barrel. Meantime, Wall Street is closed today for Juneteenth. And Luigi Mangione reverses course. His lawyers now say they will not use a psychiatric defense at his New York murder trial for the killing of UnitedHealthcare CEO Brian Thompson. This is just one day after signaling that they had pled to argue extreme emotional disturbance. The trial is set for September. 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
7: All right, y'all, here it is. It is that time. Quentin time rolling into the weekend, getting on down the road. All right, J-Dog.
8: All right.
7: Can you do the thing for me, please?
8: Yep.
7: All right.
8: Yeah.
7: It feels so good. All right, so we rolling into an hour 24-karat country here in... Can you let me talk, please? I got a lot to talk about today, okay?
8: Okay.
7: He says it as he's doing it. Anyways, we got 24.

0: Shop. Luke Bryan on the way, and we got Nikki Thomas out. She is going to be broadcasting live from Tri-Cities Chrysler Dodge Jeep Ram. They've got the Raminator out there. You know that one? I'll give you. That was appropriate.
1: Okay.
0: We'll take it with her in a little bit. It's your number one.

Thompson Square. Are you going to kiss me or not? 96.9 WXBQ. Well, that all depends on how long it's been since you brushed your teeth. Morning breath ain't no joke.

0: It's Luke Bryan. She country, and she knows it. 96.9 WXBQ. Today's country and your 24-karat favorites. It is 522. I am Drake Stevens here this afternoon, giving you a 24-karat country for your drive home hours. So, J-Dog, Father's Day come up. Have you figured out what you're going to get Roger for Father's Day yet?
1: Not yet.
0: You probably wouldn't say it here on the air if you did, would you?
1: Right.
0: Because he's probably listening.
1: Knowing him. Like I do. Probably.
0: Well, knowing him, he's probably outside the door there listening right now. He just be like that. All right, so listen up. We got Nikki Thomas. She's broadcasting live today. The Raminator is at Tri-Cities Chrysler Dodge Jeep Ram, and so is she. So let's check in with her and see what's happening out there. WXBQ
2: is everywhere. Hey, it's Nikki Thomas. I don't know what you're doing this afternoon, but the weather is perfect to come on out and see us. We're at Tri-Cities Chrysler Dodge Jeep Ram. We're at 869 Northeast Stone Drive, and this is the return of the Raminator, the fastest monster truck in the world. 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
4: We got a report of an accident from Mark in Elizabethan. Looks like we've got a three-vehicle accident involving a tractor trailer right there in front of the Weigels on West Elk Avenue in Elizabethan. Right lane is blocked. So far, that's our only report of an accident. Secondaries through the Tri-Cities looking good. I-26 east-west, all clear. 81 north and south moving right along. If you see an accident out there that we need to know about, give us a call. 844-WRECK-12. In the traffic center, I'm Rick Allen on the Tri-Cities Traffic Station, 96.9 WXBQ.
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0: 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It's 5:41. I'm Drake. Hey, let's say happy birthday to everybody who's celebrating a birthday today. What do you say?
1: Okay.
0: Happy birthday to you if you're celebrating a birthday today. I hope you have a fantastic. Of course, Mr. Doug Stone is celebrating today. Used to love me some Doug Stone back in the day. How about you?
1: Yeah.
0: He's 70 today. Wow. And now I feel really old. Anyways, also celebrating today, Felicia Rashad. She was Mrs. Huxtable on The Cosby Show back in the day. She is 78 today. The singer for Hart and Wilson. Big voice. She is 76 today. Wow. 76. Can you believe that? Kathleen Turner is celebrating at 72. Paula Abdul. Now, it depends on what generation you're from, where you know her from. You'd be like, hey, isn't that woman from American Idol? I remember her from the Forever Your Girl days, you know, in the 80s when she was a musician. However you remember, she's 64 today. Also celebrating today is Brian Head Welch, the guitarist for Korn. He is 56. Robin Tunney. I admit, I had a crush on her back in the day. She was in the movie The Craft. She is 54 today. Ryan Hurst is celebrating today. Now, he is probably best known for playing Opie on Sons of Anarchy, but he was also in The Walking Dead and the show The Outsiders. He is 50 today. And Zoe Saldana, she was in the Avatar movies. She played in Guardians of the Galaxy, the Marvel films. She is 48 today. Happy birthday to her. Now, if somebody's got a birthday coming up, where do they go to let us know about it, J-Dog?
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0: Oh yeah. 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You'll get a chance at a free coffee certificate from Tommy's Plumbing. 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And speaking of Nikki Thomas, WXBQ
2: is everywhere. Hey, it's Nikki Thomas. It is a gorgeous day. I'm telling you what, we had all that rain this morning, but it's cleared off. Lots of sunshine right now. We're at Tri-Cities Chrysler Dodge Jeep Ram. It is the return of the Raminator. And we are right here at 869 Northeast Stone Drive in Kingsport. Anthony, tell us what you got going on, man.
3: 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We got some cars out here we're going to crush. Me and the boys painted them up last night. 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
7: All right, I'm meteorologist Alan Archer. Let's check your WXBQ forecast now for the Tri-Cities. Turning partly cloudy, maybe briefly cloudy up this afternoon, westerlies 15 miles an hour, but we're dry now with the high of around 84. Before then tonight, fair, calm, cooler, drier, a low 56. Nice. Then for tomorrow, how about partly sunny, a low humidity 86. Sunday, partly sunny, a little warmer, more humid 90. And then with the cold front moving in Monday, it's preceded by Sunday night, Monday storms. I'm meteorologist Alan Archer at the Tri-Cities Weather Station, 96.9 WXBQ.

0: Langley, Morgan Wallen. Man, that's one of them songs that gives you chills, right? And I Can't Love You Anymore. 96.9 WXBQ, today's country and your 24 karat favorites. It's 5:54 now. I'm Drake. We got Nikki Thomas, who is broadcasting live today from Tri-Cities Chrysler Dodge Jeep Ram. Man, she got some fun stuff going on up there. I'll let her tell you about it. Let's check in with her. WXBQ
1: is everywhere. Well, I don't know what you're doing this afternoon, but you need to be heading out to see us. We're here at Tri-Cities Chrysler Dodge Jeep Ram. 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Anthony, you said you painted these last night?
2: Yeah, me and the boys got together with some spray paint, and we painted them up, tagged them and all that stuff, and get them ready to crush with a little red, white, and blue America 250 on them, so we're ready to go.
1: I think he said America. 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
2: Yeah, we got a lot of pre-owned. 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
1: Coming out here, maybe get some dinner, too. 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And once again, it's free. 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
3: All right, I-26 eastbound is backing up all the way from exit 19, where we had that stalled vehicle, back to the Boone's Creek Road exit. Getting conflicting reports, though, as to whether it's westbound or eastbound. Looks like the right lane is blocked onto the shoulder. That accident occurring near mile marker 18. Also got an accident we're cleaning up in Elizabeth and along West Elk Avenue. If you come across an accident in Tri-Cities we need to know about, give us a call, 844-WRECK-12. In the Traffic Center, I'm Rick Allen on the Tri-Cities Traffic Station, 96.9 WXBQ.
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5: Well, here we go. I got more 24 karat country for you. I am Drake Stevens, and I got music on the way from Chris Stapleton. Yeah, buddy. Plus, we're going to dip our toes in the water with Zach Brown Band. I got music on the way from Jordan Davis and Luke Bryan, too. And we still got Nikki Thomas broadcasting live. We'll check in with her in just a little bit. Plus, your chance to win is on the way.

right, y'all, it's time to do some winning. The Country Cares for St. Jude concert featuring Shinedown and Trey Pendley is coming up next week, next Thursday, at Stockyard Bristol, and it's sold out, but I got your chance to win tickets to it right now. So we're going to take caller number 12 at 800-332-3697 to win tickets to that show. Good luck.

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1: I'm calling from Bristol.
0: I got some good news for you, girl. You're caller number 12. You're going to see Shinedown next week.
1: Awesome.
0: Now, that show is sold out, but we are hooking you up with tickets. That's just what we do around here.
1: Awesome.
0: Yeah. Just tell me, what's the station adding you to the longest list of local winners in the Tri-Cities?
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0: 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It's Toes at 96.9 WXVQ. 624 now. I am Drake Stevens. You know, there's a lot of opportunities to hear some live music going on in the area. Actually, particularly tonight, but all weekend long, in fact. I got music on the square in Main Street in Jonesboro. Johnson City has got Fridays After 5 at King Commons. Twilight Alive, the concert is going on Broad Street in Kingsport tonight. Most of those get started around 7-ish. The Bristol Sessions night number 2 of that is going on tonight at 7 o'clock. And if you're looking for something maybe to go for Father's Day and have some fun, if you got a dad that's into some old-time bluegrass and are looking for a fun weekend, man, that is going on today and tomorrow at the Washington County Fairgrounds in Abingdon. It is the Fiddler's Convention, Fiddling at the Fairgrounds. They've got a competition going on. There's like $7,000 up for prizes. Lots of great bluegrass and gospel performances going to be going on there. It's hosted by Tim White. If you're into bluegrass, you know who Tim White is. You know what I'm saying? So it should be a pretty awesome event. Again, that's today and tomorrow there in Abingdon. And right now, we've got some pretty cool stuff going on. Namely, Nikki Thomas out checking out the Raminator. What's the Raminator? Well, let her tell you about it. WXBQ
1: 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Hey, it's Nikki Thomas. We are here at Tri-Cities Chrysler Dodge Jeep Ram. What's your name?
2: Addison Taylor.
1: Addison, what are you out here to see today?
2: I'm here to see the Raminator across from cars.
1: All right. Did you get your picture taken with the truck?
2: No, not yet.
1: Oh, you need to go over there and do that with your mom. Go ahead. Go ahead and get that done. Hey, we got Anthony out here. Anthony, you got some great deals on this lot today.
3: Yeah, we've got a lot going on right now with rebates and stuff and our pre-owned. We've got everything slashed down, ready to go, ready to move.
1: All right. Come on out and see us. They got food trucks out here. There's a lemonade truck. If you want to get your dinner on, we got Mika Cena out here. 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It'll be a good time. Once again, we're here, Tri-Cities Chrysler Dodge Jeep Ram, broadcasting live in Kingsport. 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

all alone one Sunday morning with this song stuck in my head. And in that moment, something or someone spoke to me. They said there was still a verse that needed to be written for this song. And to get up and write it down. There's a book that's sitting in your house somewhere that could use some dusting off. There's a man who died for all our sins. Hang him from the cross. You can give your life to Jesus and he'll give you a second chance.

0: 96.9 WXBQ. There is Kid Rock and his cover of Cody Johnson's Till You Can't. It's 640 now. I am Drake Stevens, and I am very happy to be rolling into the weekend with you because it's the weekend. I'm excited. Can you tell? Yeah, I'm going to have to sit on my hands, keep from clapping. All right, 640, and we have still got Nikki Thomas from the Morning Air Show. She is broadcasting live with the Raminator today. And the Rabbitinator, is that what we call him? Can we call him that? Maybe not. I don't want to be offensive. But anyways, let's check in with Nikki. WXBQ
1: is everywhere. Hey, it's Nikki Thomas. We're here in Kingsport. We're at Tri-Cities Chrysler Dodge Jeep Ram with the Raminator. This is free. The kids can come check this out. I'm hanging out here with Anthony. What kind of lemonade did you get?
2: I got green apple this time. Green apple lemonade. They got every flavor over there.
1: I know. It's crazy. We do have food trucks down here today. And, of course, it's free for the kids to come check out the Raminator. Plus, you can also get entered to win, like, I think, $100,000 towards a brand new ride as well while they're out here. And, of course, they have all kinds of great deals. You need to get on down here and see us. The weather is great. Anthony, what's your favorite thing out here on this lot?
2: Probably one of the new 1500 Rams. They're really nice.
1: They got some deals going on with those Rams too. So come on out and see us. Once again, we're here. We're in Kingsport. We're at Tri-Cities Chrysler Dodge Jeep Ram. And I'm Nikki Thomas for 96.9 WXBQ.
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8: I'm meteorologist Alan Archer. Look at your WXBQ forecast for the Tri-Cities. Partly cloudy, delightfully cooler tonight, low 54. Well, then tomorrow, partly sunny, warm, but low humidity, a high of 85. And then coming ahead on Sunday, skies are partly sunny. We're a little more humid, a little bit warmer at 90. And then Monday morning, an 80% chance of locally heavy storms. I'm meteorologist Alan Archer at the Tri-Cities Weather Station, 96.9 WXBQ.

0: 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All right, it is 6:53. I am Drake Stevens, and it's just about time for me to get out of here. But before I leave, we need to check in with Nikki Thomas one more time. Let's do the thing. WXBQ
1: is everywhere. Hey, it's Nikki Thomas. We're here at Tri-Cities Chrysler Dodge Jeep Ram. They got food trucks down here. We're seeing so many kids out here today because they have the Raminator, the world's fastest monster truck. And, of course, we got the world's biggest deals out here with Anthony. I know that you said you listen to us on the way up from Greenville every day.
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1: Tell us about some of these great deals you got out here today.
2: We got a lot going on with our pre-owned stuff. 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We got a lot of the new cars have got rebates and stuff on them, so everybody come out. We got a lot of deals. We'll make you a deal.
1: All right. So they're flipping cars like candy bars. That's what Anthony told me earlier, man. Get on down here and see us once again. We're at Tri-Cities Chrysler Dodge Jeep Ram with the Raminator, the world's fastest monster truck. And I'm Nikki Thomas for 96.9 WXBQ.
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0: 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Today's country, your 24 karat country favorites. Straight ahead, maybe some winning for you. If not, we're going to talk about what is up for grabs that you could win. Could be this hour. You never know. So we'll find out. That's also at 10 o'clock tonight. A little sneak peek of things to come for tomorrow night. 10 o'clock, it's the Rabbit's Request Hour. Tomorrow night at 7 until 10 is the Saturday Night Requests and Dedication Show. So it's kind of like a little sneak peek of things to come. So that is tonight, 10 p.m., solid hour, you in charge. That is coming up. Lots of today's country, your 24 karat country favorites. How about a no-talk triple play? Billy Currington is straight ahead.
1: 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Hurry in Saturday at 9 a.m. for their 30% off early bird.
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0: Shine Down Searchlights at 96.9 WXBQ, today's country, under 24 karat country favorites. I'm Matthew James, and yeah, winning. We're all about it. So much to win right now in the Tri-Cities here at the Rabbit. Like, I don't know, Dollywood Splash Country tickets? Yeah, the perfect way to stay cool all summer long for the whole family. Yeah, we got your hookup. Be a listing for your chance to win tickets from Dollywood and the Rabbit. 96.9 WXBQ. Hang on, Al Archer is on the way. And Mr. Al Dean.
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7: Good evening, I'm meteorologist Alan Archer. Let's check your WXBQ forecast now for the Tri-Cities. Good start to our holiday weekend. Our skies for tonight, fair, cooler, 54. Then coming up for tomorrow, partly sunny and warm up to 85, still with low humidity. Sunday's humidity come up just a little bit. Partly sunny with a high temperature at 90, well then it's an 80% chance of Monday storms. I'm meteorologist Alan Archer at the Tri-Cities Weather Station, 96.9 WXBQ. She said-

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6: Deal hangs in the balance. I'm Lisa Lacera, Fox News. After heavy fire between Israel and Hezbollah, talks between the U.S. and Iran are on hold.
7: Israel says it fired upon 80 Hezbollah targets in Lebanon. It came after Hezbollah, the Iranian-backed group, killed four Israeli soldiers earlier on in the day. And Lebanon says that as many as 47 people killed in these latest Israeli airstrikes that we saw earlier today. Vice President J.D. Vance was supposed to be in Switzerland for the first of 60 days of talks to secure a permanent deal. Iran says that its delegation delayed the departure because of the exchange of fire between Hezbollah and the IDF.
6: Fox's Alex Hogan in Tel Aviv. A new AP NORC poll finds President Trump's approval rating on Iran stands at 34%. Even as a deal to begin negotiations materialized, the poll was conducted June 11th through 17th, just after the president backed off threats to escalate the conflict. His overall approval rating stands at 37%. A federal judge will allow some challenges to President Trump's executive order targeting mail-in voting from Democratic-led states and some voting rights groups ahead of the midterms.
8: The judge writing postponing may inflict significant hardship on plaintiffs. The order includes the government creating a list of eligible voters, directing the U.S. Postal Service to deliver mail-in ballots only to those on the list. Plaintiffs argue it's unconstitutional, noting the Constitution allows states to oversee federal elections. But the judge also acknowledging there are many uncertainties as to how how federal agencies will eventually implement the order, so it could be premature to challenge anything beyond November's midterms.
9: Fox's Kristen Goodwin, the White House vowing to continue to fight the issue. Authorities in Mexico working to identify four bodies found on the outskirts of Mexico City as part of the effort to find a Chicago couple who disappeared in May. That's according to the Associated Press. 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